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I'm your pal Al, joining you on this Thursday night. Thanks for tuning in. And you know, this Thursday is a very special Thursday to me. It's my birthday. And to celebrate, we've got only the best of today's country coming your way with songs like Are You Gonna Kiss Me or Not by Thompson Square and Don't Tell on Me by Jason Aldean. But up next, The Race Is On by Sawyer Brown on today's Best Country, B103.

with Are You Gonna Kiss Me or Not on today's Best Country, B103. Up next, we've got a song that's a little close to me. I remember being just a little tyke driving around in my mom's car. Well, she was the one doing the driving, of course. And because of that, she'd always have control of the radio, and this song was always playing. It's Suds in the Bucket by Sarah Evans on today's Best Country, B103.

0: read by George Burge on today's Best Country, B103. We've got your No Talk Triple Play coming in just a few moments, but first... 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You can take home a 61-inch Bad Boy Rebel Riding Mower this September and be the envy of your neighborhood. We'll take guesses all summer of how far the mower will go as we hit the highway on a tour of River Country in September. 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Whoever has the closest guess will take that Bad Boy mower home for themselves. 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
0: 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Tonight, there's a 30% chance of showers and thunderstorms after 1 a.m., partly cloudy with a low of around 68 degrees. East-northeast wind 3 to 6 miles per hour. Tomorrow, there's a chance of showers all day, joined by a chance of thunderstorms between 1 p.m. and 4 p.m. Cloudy, then gradually becoming mostly sunny, with a high near 83. Calm wind becoming east-northeast around 5 miles per hour. Chance of precipitation is 40%. Tomorrow night, there's a 20% chance of showers and thunderstorms after 1 a.m., partly cloudy with a low of around 68. East wind around 5 miles per hour, becoming calm in the evening. Saturday, it's mostly sunny with a high near 85. East wind 3 to 6 miles per hour. That's been your AccuWeather forecast on today's Best Country. We've got more country music coming your way. It's your No Talk Triple Play with songs like Hands on You by Ashley Monroe, Heartache Medication by John Party, and Rocky Mountain Low by Corey Kent featuring Coey Wetzel on today's Best Country, B103.

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0: Don't Let Me Be Lonely by the band Perry on today's Best Country, B103. Before that, All I Want Is a Life, says Tim McGraw. We've got 30 minutes of continuous country coming your way, but first, let's take a look at the Community Notebook.
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Ella Langley featuring Morgan Wallen with I Can't Love You Anymore on today's Best Country, B103. I'm your pal Al, joining you on this Thursday night. Thanks for tuning in. And you know, this is kind of a special Thursday for me. Well, why is that? You know, it's my birthday. Don't be too surprised that I actually aged. But we do have more of today's Best Country music to keep us on through the day with songs like Kid Myself by John Morgan and Do I Make You Wanna by Billy Currington. But up next, Alan Jackson says that'd be all right on today's Best Country, B103.

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And Myself by John Morgan on today's Best Country, B103. Up next, the first time you do anything is always a sentimental moment. And, well, the first time I ever listened to country music, I can remember I was about 5 or 6 years old, and I was standing in the hallway as my grandfather decided to play the good old Brooks and Dunn record, Brand New Man. And the song that I heard was like nothing else. That, of course, being Neon Moon. Up next on today's Best Country, B103.

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0: Life's a dance, says John Michael Montgomery on today's Best Country, B103. We've got your No Talk Triple Play coming in just a few moments, but first. Treaty Oak Revival is bringing its Southern Rock sound to Pinnacle Bank Arena on Saturday, July 11th. 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
0: 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Tonight is a 30% chance of showers and thunderstorms after 1 a.m. Partly cloudy with a low of around 68. East-northeast wind 3 to 6 miles per hour. Tomorrow, there's a chance of showers all day, joined by a chance of thunderstorms between 1 and 4 p.m. Cloudy, then gradually becoming mostly sunny with a high near 83. Calm wind becoming east-northeast around 5 miles per hour. Tomorrow night, a 20% chance of showers and thunderstorms after 1 a.m. Partly cloudy with a low of around 68. East wind around 5 miles per hour, becoming calm in the evening. Then on Saturday, it's mostly sunny with a high near 85. East wind 3 to 6 miles per hour. That's been your AccuWeather forecast on today's Best Country. We've got more country music coming your way. It's your No Talk Triple Play with songs like Stone by Whiskey Myers, Woman by Kane Brown, and It's a Great Day to Be Alive by Travis Tritt on today's Best Country, B103.

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0: 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And before that, I like girls that drink beer, says Toby Keith. We've got 30 minutes of continuous country coming your way, but first let's take a look at the community notebook.
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0: 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Sturrido will discuss the legal, social, and political importance of the landmark 1879 Supreme Court decision in Nebraska. 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

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I'm your pal Al, joining you on this Thursday night. Thanks for tuning in. And you know, this is a special Thursday for me. You might have heard it already, but it is my birthday. And to celebrate, we've got only the best of today's country coming your way, with songs like Done by the band Perry and Beautiful Things by Megan Maroney. But up next, it's Bobby Ann Mason by Rick Trevino on today's Best Country, B103.

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0: The band Perry with Done on today's Best Country, B103. Up next, I personally was never great at playing any instruments, but I always loved to sing. And you know, one of the first songs I ever figured out how to sing was none other than the George Strait classic, Check Yes or No, on today's Best Country, B103.
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0: Low Cash with Wrong Hearts on today's Best Country, B103. We've got your No Talk Triple Play coming in just a few moments, but first... 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
0: 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Tonight, there's a 30% chance of showers and thunderstorms after 1 a.m., partly cloudy with a low of around 68. East-northeast wind 3 to 6 miles per hour. Tomorrow, there's a chance of showers all day, joined by a chance of thunderstorms between 1 p.m. and 4 p.m. Cloudy, then gradually becoming mostly sunny with a high near 83. Calm wind becoming east-northeast around 5 miles per hour. Tomorrow night, there's a 20% chance of showers and thunderstorms after 1 a.m., partly cloudy with a low of around 68. East wind around 5 miles per hour, becoming calm in the evening. Saturday, it's mostly sunny with a high near 85. East wind 3 to 6 miles per hour. That's been your AccuWeather forecast on today's Best Country. We've got more of today's Best Country music coming your way. 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

0: 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And before that, remember when, says Alan Jackson, we've got 30 minutes of continuous country coming your way, but first, let's take a look at the Community Notebook.
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Chevy Silverado by Bailey Zimmerman on today's Best Country, B103. I'm your pal Al, joining you on this Thursday night. Thanks for tuning in. You know, this is a pretty special Thursday for me. I don't know if you heard the last few times I said it, but it is my birthday. 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But up next, it's Boat Scootin' Boogie by Brooks and Dunn on today's Best Country, B103.

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Lonely by Morgan Wallen on today's Best Country, B103. Up next, when I was growing up, whenever there was a celebration to be had, we'd always go over and get together with the family, which usually meant going over to an aunt's or uncle's house. And, well, when I was young, my aunt used to live in this old log cabin, which had a giant fixture on the wall. It was this giant wagon wheel. And whenever I saw it, there was only one thing I could think of. Yeah, that's right. It's Wagon Wheel by Darius Rucker on today's Best Country, B103.

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0: Going once, going twice, sold! The Grundy County Auction Incident by John Michael Montgomery on today's Best Country, B103. We've got your new Talk Triple Play coming in just a few moments, but first... 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
1: 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Employees of News Channel Nebraska and their immediate family members are not eligible to win. Winners are responsible for any and all taxes associated with winning the prize and must sign a W-9 form before receiving any prize valued at over $600. Management will have sole discretion to decide any questions concerning the interpretation of rules governing the promotion and the administration of the promotion, and such decisions shall be final. News Channel Nebraska reserves a right to reject any incomplete or confusing guess and any guess not submitted in accordance with promotion rules. Participants will not have any expectation of privacy concerning the information submitted or the announcement of winners. Prizes will be held for a minimum of 60 days for their winner, and after that time, News Channel Nebraska has a right to redistribute those prize items. Thank you for taking part in our contest and for listening to today's Best Country B103 and Odo County Country.
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0: 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Call 402-873-5060. Tonight, there's a 30% chance of showers and thunderstorms after 1 a.m., partly cloudy with a low of around 68, east-northeast wind 3 to 6 miles per hour. Tomorrow, there's a chance of showers all day, joined by a chance of thunderstorms between 1 and 4 p.m., cloudy, then gradually becoming mostly sunny with a high near 83. Calm wind becoming east-northeast around 5 miles per hour. Tomorrow night, there's a 20% chance of showers and thunderstorms after 1 a.m. Partly cloudy with a low of around 68. East wind around 5 miles per hour becoming calm in the evening. Saturday, it's mostly sunny with a high near 85. East wind 3 to 6 miles per hour. That's been your AccuWeather forecast on today's Best Country. We've got more country music coming your way. 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

0: Today's Best Country, B103, with All My Exes by Lauren Elena featuring Chase Matthew. And before that, Almost Maybes by Jordan Davis. 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

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I'm your pal Al, joining you on this Thursday night. Thanks for tuning in. Hey, you know, this is the final hour where it's a special Thursday for me. Yeah, we're wrapping up my birthday. Oh, well, we've been keeping it going pretty strong, and we're going to continue to keep it going strong with only the best of today's Best Country, with songs like Camouflage by Brad Paisley and Be Her by Ella Langley. But for now, you're my better half, says Keith Urban, on today's Best Country, B103.

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Camouflage by Brad Paisley on today's Best Country, B103. 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And well, for me, as I turn 24 and head on to a new year of my life, I take a look back to when I was just a little kid who didn't know any better 20 years ago. 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

0: 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We've got your No Talk Triple Play coming in just a few moments, but first... 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
0: 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Tonight, there's a 30% chance of showers and thunderstorms after 1 a.m., partly cloudy with a low of around 68. East-northeast wind 3 to 6 miles per hour. Tomorrow, there's a chance of showers all day, joined by a chance of thunderstorms between 1 p.m. and 4 p.m. Cloudy, then gradually becoming mostly sunny with a high near 83. Calm wind becoming east-northeast around 5 miles per hour. Chance of precipitation is 40%. Tomorrow night, there's a 20% chance of showers and thunderstorms after 1 a.m., partly cloudy with a low of around 68. East wind around 5 miles per hour, becoming calm in the evening. Saturday, it's mostly sunny with a high near 85. East wind 3 to 6 miles per hour. That's been your AccuWeather forecast on today's Best Country. We've got more country music coming your way. It's your No Talk Triple Play. With songs like No Better Than This by JB and the Moonshine Band, Get Along by Kenny Chesney, and Change My Mind by Riley Green on today's Best Country, B103.

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0: Care, says Tim McGraw on today's Best Country, B103. And before that, He Thinks He'll Keep Her by Mary Chapin Carpenter. 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

0: summer, B103 and No Limit Power are giving away a prize that's a cut above the rest with How Far Will It Mow? You can take home a 61-inch Bad Boy Rebel mower this September and be the envy of your entire neighborhood.
1: I cut that grass for free.
0: As you trim your lawn to perfection. All summer long, we'll be taking guesses on how far the mower will mow. I mean, go. As we hit the highway on a tour of River Country at the end of the summer. You can enter one guess at B103.fm and win bonus guesses throughout the summer on air, on Facebook, through texting, and on location. Whoever has the closest guess to the actual distance will be taking that bad boy home for themselves.
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0: 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How far will it mow? Going on all summer.
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5: Partly cloudy skies, overnight lows around 68. North winds around 5 miles per hour. Overcast, Friday, slight chance for storms, high of 83. Slight chance for storms, Friday night, lows level off around 66, partly cloudy. Slight chance of thunderstorms, Saturday, daytime highs approaching 85. 86, clear skies, Sunday. I'm weatherology meteorologist Laura Lockwood on News Channel Nebraska. Right now, 75.

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0: 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With How Far Will It Mow? You can take home a 61-inch Bad Boy Rebel mower this September and be the envy of your entire neighborhood.
1: I cut that grass for free.
0: As you trim your lawn to perfection. All summer long, we'll be taking guesses on how far the mower will mow. I mean, go. As we hit the highway on a tour of river country at the end of the summer. You can enter one guess at B103.fm and win bonus guesses throughout the summer on air, on Facebook, through texting, and on location. Whoever has the closest guess to the actual distance will be taking that bad boy home for themselves.
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5: Lows level off around 68 overnight under partly cloudy skies. Northerly winds around 5 miles per hour. Slight chance for storms. Friday, highs level off around 83. Cloudy skies expected. Slight chance of rain showers. Friday night, lows dip down to about 66. Mainly clear skies. Mainly sunny Saturday, with daytime highs approaching 85. 86 Sunday. I'm weatherology meteorologist Laura Lockwood on News Channel Nebraska. Right now, 75.
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0: 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With How Far Will It Mow? You can take home a 61-inch Bad Boy Rebel mower this September and be the envy of your entire neighborhood.
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0: As you trim your lawn to perfection. All summer long, we'll be taking guesses on how far the mower will mow. Go. As we hit the highway on a tour of river country at the end of the summer. You can enter one guess at B103.fm and win bonus guesses throughout the summer on air, on Facebook, through texting, and on location. Whoever has the closest guess to the actual distance will be taking that bad boy home for themselves.
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5: Lulls level off around 68 overnight under partly cloudy skies. Northerly winds around 5 miles per hour. Slight chance for storms. Friday, highs level off around 83. Cloudy skies expected. Slight chance of rain showers. Friday night, lows dip down to about 66. Mainly clear skies. Mainly sunny Saturday, with daytime highs approaching 85. 86 Sunday. I'm weatherology meteorologist Laura Lockwood on News Channel Nebraska. Currently, it's 73 degrees.

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0: 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With How Far Will It Mow? You can take home a 61-inch Bad Boy Rebel mower this September and be the envy of your entire neighborhood.
1: I cut that grass for free.
0: As you trim your lawn to perfection. All summer long, we'll be taking guesses on how far the mower will mow. I mean, go. As we hit the highway on a tour of river country at the end of the summer. You can enter one guess at B103.fm and win bonus guesses throughout the summer on air, on Facebook, through texting, and on location. Whoever has the closest guess to the actual distance will be taking that bad boy home for themselves.
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0: 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Going on all summer.
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5: Mainly cloudy skies expected. Overnight lows around 68. North winds around 5 miles per hour. Slight chance for storms. Friday, daytime highs approaching 84. Overcast skies. Mainly clear skies. Friday night, slight chance for showers. Lows dip down to about 68. Dry with seasonal temps Saturday and Sunday, and highs in the upper 80s. I'm weatherology meteorologist Laura Lockwood on News Channel Nebraska. Currently, it's 73 degrees.
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3: Mainly cloudy skies expected. Overnight lows around 68. North winds around 5 miles per hour. Slight chance for storms. Friday, daytime highs approaching 84. Overcast skies. Mainly clear skies. Friday night, slight chance for showers. Lows dip down to about 68. Dry with seasonal temps Saturday and Sunday, and highs in the upper 80s. I'm weatherology meteorologist Laura Lockwood on News Channel Nebraska. Right now, 70.

0: 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You can take home a 61-inch Bad Boy Rebel mower this September and be the envy of your entire neighborhood.
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0: As you trim your lawn to perfection. All summer long, we'll be taking guesses on how far the mower will mow. I mean, go. As we hit the highway on a tour of river country at the end of the summer. You can enter one guess at B103.fm and win bonus guesses throughout the summer on air, on Facebook, through texting, and on location. Whoever has the closest guess to the actual distance will be taking that bad boy home for themselves.
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0: 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How far will it mow? Going on all summer.
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5: Mainly cloudy skies expected. Overnight lows around 68. North winds around 5 miles per hour. Slight chance for storms. Friday, daytime highs approaching 84. Overcast skies. Mainly clear skies. Friday night, slight chance for showers. Lows dip down to about 68. Dry with seasonal temps Saturday and Sunday, and highs in the upper 80s. I'm weatherology meteorologist Laura Lockwood on News Channel Nebraska. Right now, 70.
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0: KBIE, Auburn, Nebraska City. 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
0: As you trim your lawn to perfection. All summer long, we'll be taking guesses on how far the mower will mow. I mean, go. As we hit the highway on a tour of river country at the end of the summer. 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Whoever has the closest guess to the actual distance will be taking that bad boy home for themselves.
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0: 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Going on all summer.
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5: Mainly cloudy skies expected. Overnight lows around 68. North winds around 5 miles per hour. Slight chance for storms. Friday, daytime highs approaching 84. Overcast skies. Mainly clear skies. Friday night, slight chance for showers. Lows dip down to about 68. Dry with seasonal temps Saturday and Sunday, and highs in the upper 80s. I'm weatherology meteorologist Laura Lockwood on News Channel Nebraska. Right now, 70.

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5: Mainly cloudy skies expected. Overnight lows around 68. North winds around 5 miles per hour. Slight chance for storms. Friday, daytime highs approaching 84. Overcast skies. Mainly clear skies. Friday night, slight chance for showers. Lows dip down to about 68. Dry with seasonal temps Saturday and Sunday, and highs in the upper 80s. I'm weatherology meteorologist Laura Lockwood on News Channel Nebraska. Right now, 71.
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6: News Channel Nebraska AccuWeather.
7: Slight chance for storms today. Otherwise, cloudy skies expected. High temperatures reach up to 84. Winds out of the northeast around 5 miles per hour. Mainly clear skies tonight. Slight chance of rain showers. Lows dip down to about 68. Mainly sunny skies tomorrow. High temperatures reach up to 87. Bright sunshine and dry Sunday and Monday with highs in the upper 80s. I'm weatherology meteorologist Laura Lockwood on News Channel Nebraska. Currently 71.

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2: Slight chance for storms today. Otherwise, cloudy skies expected. High temperatures reach up to 84. Winds out of the northeast around 5 miles per hour. Mainly clear skies tonight. Slight chance of rain showers. Lows dip down to about 68. Mainly sunny skies tomorrow. High temperatures reach up to 87. Bright sunshine and dry Sunday and Monday with highs in the upper 80s. I'm weatherology meteorologist Laura Lockwood on News Channel Nebraska. Currently 71.
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Heavens to Betsy, Jackson Dean, there at Today's Best Country. That's B103. Good morning to you, Ben Root, hanging out with you all the way until 10 o'clock here on this finally Friday and keeping it going with the new one here from Luke Combs.

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0: 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Ben Root hanging out with you, making my way through the music with you all the way till 10 o'clock today. On the program today, we'll look at the Community Notebook later on this hour. 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Also coming up, we're going to give away a couple of pairs of tickets to the Treaty Oak Revival concert that's tomorrow night at Pinnacle Bank Arena in Lincoln. We'll pick a winner from our Facebook post from yesterday. And we'll also pick a winner from today's Facebook post, which I have scheduled to hit our Facebook page at 6 o'clock. But today's, you've only got until the end of the morning show at 10 to comment on with a tag of your friend that you want to go to the concert with. So you're going to have to do that between 6 and 10 this morning on our Facebook page, facebook.com/B103.fm. And I will randomly pick somebody to get a pair of tickets to see Treaty Oak Revival tomorrow night at PBA. And that winner will also get a $25 gift certificate to the Gate 25 restaurant there in the rail yard in Lincoln. All thanks to Larson Motors and B103 hooking you up with those free concert tickets. And Larson Motors chipping in also with that bonus $25 gift certificate to Gate 25. So I'll announce yesterday's winner coming up later on in the show and post today's Treaty Oak Revival Facebook post coming up at the top of the hour. All right, your agribusiness news now. Look at the forecast and Toby Keith, do up.
1: I'm Kara Hart with Ag News on Brownfield. 100 years ago, the founders of Pioneer revolutionized farming with the commercialization of hybrid seed corn. See how it all started at pioneer.com/100. The USDA is expanding disaster assistance coverage to help producers recover from losses. Undersecretary Richard Fordyce says improvements have been made across the board, including the removal of the pay limit for several programs.
2: Previously, there were payment limitations, and so if you lost a number of cattle, especially in today's cattle values, you probably were not going to be indemnified near to the value of your loss.
1: He tells Brownfield there were several changes made to the livestock indemnity program to provide better coverage.
2: We used to have a national value. A gestating female had a national value. With the new provisions, there is an opportunity to use a regional price,
1: which Fordyce says could be greater than the national average. For example, if a producer lost cows due to a qualifying weather event like a snowstorm,
2: that producer could actually go to the livestock market the next week, see what cows like his cows were, what they sold for, and that's the price that we can reimburse on a percentage. So it's 75% of that value if the death of the animal happened because of a qualifying weather event.
1: And for the first time ever, he says unborn livestock can also be covered under the LIP with coverage retroactive to January 1st, 2024. More details on the updates to disaster programs can be found in an interview with Fordyce at brownfieldagnews.com. The director of the University of Missouri's Food and Ag Policy Research Institute says tight margins have U.S. farmers exploring all avenues of affordability. Seth Meyer says this year's spiking fertilizer costs are reminiscent of 2022, when record input prices were caused by the war in Ukraine. However,
3: we're not in 2022 in terms of crop prices either. Affordability is much lower for high fertilization crops like wheat, like rice, like corn.
1: He says continued uncertainty in the global fertilizer market, coupled with more than adequate global grain stocks, likely means producers are stuck in a tight margin cycle for the foreseeable future. An agronomist says crop conditions have been favorable in west central Iowa. Hogemeyer's Seth Solberg tells Brownfield,
4: the crop looks phenomenal.
1: He says disease pressure has been minimal.
4: The last 2 years, southern rust was a major yield limiting disease that we had. It's definitely concerning again, but we haven't found any.
1: USDA is reporting generally bearish export business last week. Old crop corn, soybean, soybean product, cotton, and rice were all below average, with beef and pork sales seeing week-to-week declines. New crop soybean sales were a bright spot thanks to unknown destinations, which could turn out to be China when it's time for delivery. I'm Kara Hart for Brown Field.
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1: Slight chance for storms today. Otherwise, cloudy skies expected. High temperatures reach up to 84. Winds out of the northeast around 5 miles per hour. Mainly clear skies tonight. Slight chance of rain showers. Lows dip down to about 68. Mainly sunny skies tomorrow. High temperatures reach up to 87. Bright sunshine and dry Sunday and Monday with highs in the upper 80s. I'm weatherology meteorologist Laura Lockwood on News Channel Nebraska. Right now, it's 70 degrees.

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0: The new one there from Ella Langley with help from Morgan Wallen on today's Best Country B103 and around the world, B103.fm as well. Making it through the music here on this fantastic Friday. Hope you're having a great one out there. A way to make it even better, of course, would be to be driving a 61-inch Bad Boy Rebel riding mower that you didn't have to pay for, right? Well, you're not doing that just yet, but after September's done, you might be doing just that. We're teaming up with the folks at No Limit Power, as well as Arbor Day Farm, Larson Motors, Goody Home Realty. Let me see who else we got helping us out. Premier Bank in Nebraska City and Sorenson Auto Plaza to give away this 61-inch Bad Boy Rebel riding mower. You might have seen RB riding around on a few weeks ago on Facebook. That's right. Buzzy, I'm not sure that's an official name for RB, but anyway, Buzzy was riding around on that 61-inch Bad Boy Rebel riding mower and doing a great job. Thanks to Buzzy for doing that, but I'll be the one driving it down the highway coming in September. How far will I go on it? Well, that's what you need to figure out. Give it a guess. And the closest guess is going to drive home in that Bad Boy Rebel riding mower all on their own, because it'll be theirs. Could be yours. If you take a guess and you're the closest guesser once we drive it in September, we're not going to tell you how much gas or fuel we're putting in it, but an undisclosed amount of gas, undisclosed destination. We don't know how far we're going to go on this thing. There's no way to predict that. But I can tell you that somebody's going to be driving that thing and be able to put gas in it and drive it to their heart's content and be comfortable the whole time, because it is amazingly comfortable. It is the How Far Will It Mow summer promotion. That's what we're calling it. You get one chance to guess on our Facebook page, or pardon me, on our website, I should say, b103.fm. But on Facebook and on air and through texting, and when we are out and about this summer, you'll have additional chances to enter guesses at some of the places that we go to. 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All right, more music's on the way in just a few. 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
0: 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It's a state requirement, and they need your help to provide the best possible service. 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
7: Slight chance for storms today. Otherwise, cloudy skies expected. High temperatures reach up to 84. Winds out of the northeast around 5 miles per hour. Mainly clear skies tonight. Slight chance of rain showers. Lows dip down to about 68. Mainly sunny skies tomorrow. High temperatures reach up to 87. Bright sunshine and dry Sunday and Monday with highs in the upper 80s. I'm weatherology meteorologist Laura Lockwood on News Channel Nebraska. Right now, it's 70 degrees.

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5: News. I'm CJ Papa. No reports of any new U.S. military strikes overnight in Iran, but the Wall Street Journal reports on another plot to kill President Trump.
6: This intelligence reportedly came from Israel. And remember, President Trump and Israeli Prime Minister Benjamin Netanyahu are split on how to proceed with the conflict, with Netanyahu pushing for more military pressure on Tehran.
5: Fox's Madeline Rivera reporting. In the plenary hearing Thursday for the man accused of assassinating Charlie Kirk, Tyler Robinson's roommate and lover Lance Twiggs, in video questioning by Utah prosecutors from April, said,
7: I just asked him in person if what he said was true the night before, and he said it was. I started crying a little bit and said he wishes he hadn't done it.
5: Twiggs saying his former roommate confessed to killing Kirk at least three times. The hearing expected to wrap up today. America's listening to Fox News.
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10: 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Hope you're having a great one here as we get through the tunes together. It is the 6 o'clock hour, and that means we start checking out what's going on locally, and for that, we trust the man in the award-winning News Channel Nebraska Newsroom. 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
11: Thank you. Good morning. The Nebraska Examiner reports on a proposed new tech campus on the northeast corner of Highways 75 and 34 between Plattsmouth and Bellevue. Bellevue Mayor Rusty Hike described the tech campus as compatible with growth in the area. The Research Engineering Architecture Collaboration Hub will anchor the proposed Prairie Hill Farm Collaboration Campus on 45 acres near Offutt Air Force Base. The development is expected to create 150 new jobs in the first phase and another 150 jobs projected in later phases. Over time, the broader Prairie Hill Farm development could

0: exceed $600 million with housing, hotels, retail, and entertainment. The Otoe County Courthouse in Nebraska City was among 796 official locations nationally to participate in the Sharing the Spirit of America initiative with a simultaneous reading of the Declaration of Independence. Tammy Parch of the America 250 Nebraska City Committee said the original declaration was read out loud at three locations in 1776, Independence Hall in Philadelphia, Easton, Pennsylvania, and Trenton, New Jersey. It was organized for the 250th anniversary by Hawaii, which set the time for the reading at noon Hawaiian time. That's 5 p.m. in Nebraska City.
1: And unlike the extent of the colonies in 1776, today America spans about 9,500 miles and 10 time zones from Guam to the U.S. Virgin Islands. But the idea has grown past our borders. More than a dozen foreign countries are also participating right now.
0: A reading at Nebraska City where Mayor Brian Beckett, John Boer, Lacey Glassford, Doug Friedley, Lisa Walker, Danny Jewell, Darcy Carpenter, Ann Gibbs, Denise Davis, Don Moore, David Parch, Julie Davis, Cliff Davis, and Brian Hoover. Although the Continental Congress approved the Declaration of Independence July 4th, most Americans did not hear those words until July 8th, when the Liberty Bell sounded and people gathered outside of the Pennsylvania State House.
2: We hold these truths to be self-evident, that all men are created equal, that they are endowed by their Creator with certain unalienable rights, that among these are life, liberty, and the pursuit of happiness.
0: The first public reading by Colonel John Nixon, a lieutenant colonel in the 3rd Battalion of Associators in Philadelphia, was how people first learned that war had been declared on Great Britain. The next day, July 9th, General George Washington had the declaration read to his troops in New York. And in sports, Elmwood Murdoch topped Nahaka in a game shortened by weather on Wednesday. Elmwood Murdoch took a 4-0 lead in the first inning and scored two more in the third for the 6-1 lead. NCN's Ben Root has more.
3: Nahaka starting pitcher Jace Thomas had some control issues, recording just one out and issuing five free passes, hitting a batter, and allowing those four runs on just one hit in the first inning. Mason Page was 1-for-2 at the dish with a run scored, and Mason Merwald 1-for-2 with a ribby for Nahaka, while Elmwood Murdoch's offense was led by Brant Jacobson, going 2-for-3 with a double, a run scored, one driven in, and a stolen bag. Elmwood Murdoch's now 9-11, while Nahaka falls to 2-14. Both teams get a breather before playing again. Nahaka visits Ashland next Wednesday. Elmwood Murdoch will host Omaha Bryan next Tuesday.
0: Thank you, Ben. 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Class B area tournament coverage begins Friday. The Missouri River is forecast to crest at 10 feet on Saturday. 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
5: Slight chance for storms today. Otherwise, cloudy skies expected. High temperatures reach up to 84. Winds out of the northeast, around 5 miles per hour. Mainly clear skies tonight. Slight chance of rain showers. Lows dip down to about 68. Mainly sunny skies. Tomorrow, high temperatures reach up to 87. Bright sunshine and dry Sunday and Monday with highs in the upper 80s. I'm weatherology meteorologist Laura Lockwood on News Channel Nebraska. Right now, 71.
3: That's a look at the forecast from our Weatherology Weather Center. More details to come on that weather shortly. Right now, though, we have our Pledge of Allegiance. 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

0: Kane Brown, that is Woman, and it's on today's Best Country, B103, B103.fm, plus Alexa, play B103 as well. Making our way through the tunes here on this wonderful Friday morning, and yeah, let's see what kind of good news stories we have for you here on this Friday to pass your direction, starting things off on the right foot here today. Well, how about a couple from Virginia doing something special? They saved six people after a boat started sinking on the York River on the 4th of July. They pulled four adults and two kids out of the water, brought them to safety before the emergency responders got there. The couple preventing what they say would have been a tragedy. So, yes, they saved six people. These two did. That's awesome. Meanwhile, in animal news, a herd of donkeys in southern Spain has become a highly effective wildfire prevention team as they've been grazing on dry grass and brush around what they call Doñana National Park. They work every day slash eat every day. I mean, when you can eat and it's called work, that's pretty awesome. They eat this vegetation that can fuel dangerous fires, helping that area stay free of forest fires for almost a decade now. The donkeys are especially helpful because they can reach areas that normal machinery cannot get to. So, pretty awesome stuff. And in animal news, a dog in Tennessee that got abandoned has found a new loving home about a year later. Dog's called Buddy. Story was shared across the country till he eventually got adopted by somebody in Massachusetts. The woman there said she was struck by how much he resembled her late father's beloved rescue dog and immediately knew she wanted to adopt him. So, says the dog never stops smiling now that she has taken him in. That's awesome. All right, more music's on the way in just a few. We'll drop in the check of the forecast, and we'll roll in some Dierks Bentley with Brothers Osborne coming up.
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12: Slight chance for storms today. Otherwise, cloudy skies expected. High temperatures reach up to 84. Winds out of the northeast, around 5 miles per hour. Mainly clear skies tonight. Slight chance of rain showers. Lows dip down to about 68. Mainly sunny skies. Tomorrow, high temperatures reach up to 87. Bright sunshine and dry Sunday and Monday with highs in the upper 80s. I'm weatherology meteorologist Laura Lockwood on News Channel Nebraska. Right now, 71.

0: Brothers Osborne helping out Dierks Bentley there and Burning Man on today's Best Country, B103, B103.fm, and Alexa, play B103 through your Alexa device, too. As we get through the summertime, fairs, and more fairs going on out there. And we got three different fairs next week that are overlapping at least a little bit. Two of them are the exact same days. One of them would be the Pawnee County Fair in Pawnee City next week, Monday through Saturday. This is a big one down there at Pawnee City. They're going to have a tractor pull, midway, rodeo, mud volleyball, ice cream social, cooking competitions, car show, live music, and much, much more. 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They've got all the details there. And thank you to all the local supporters of the Pawnee County Fair, including Dense Country Meats and Shart Auction Service. All right, we got more tunes coming up soon. Going to drop in a check of the news here in just a few. We'll look at the funeral announcements, forecast, and more ag info in the back half of the hour right here on today's Best Country, B103.
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0: 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Hoping your day is going smoothly as we make it through this, your 10th day of July 2026. Going to drop in a check of the forecast shortly. 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
8: Thank you. Good morning. The Nebraska Examiner reports on a proposed new tech campus on the northeast corner of Highways 75 and 34 between Plattsmouth and Bellevue. Bellevue Mayor Rusty Hike described the tech campus as compatible with growth in the area. The Research Engineering Architecture Collaboration Hub will anchor the proposed Prairie Hill Farm Collaboration Campus on 45 acres near Offutt Air Force Base. The development is expected to create 150 new jobs in the first phase and another 150 jobs projected in later phases. Over time, the broader Prairie Hill Farm development could exceed $600 million with housing, hotels, retail, and entertainment. The Ocho County Courthouse in Nebraska City was among 796 official locations nationally to participate in the Sharing the Spirit of America initiative with a simultaneous reading of the Declaration of Independence. Tammy Parch of the America 250 Nebraska City Committee said the original declaration was read out loud at three locations in 1776, Independence Hall in Philadelphia, Easton, Pennsylvania, and Trenton, New Jersey. It was organized for the 250th anniversary by Hawaii, which set the time for the reading at noon, Hawaiian time. That's 5 p.m. in Nebraska City.
9: And unlike the extent of the colonies in 1776, today America spans about 9,500 miles and 10 time zones, from Guam to the U.S. Virgin Islands. But the idea has grown past our borders. More than a dozen foreign countries are also participating right now.
8: A reading at Nebraska City, where Mayor Brian Beckett, John Boer, Lacey Glassford, Doug Friedley, Lisa Walker, Danny Jewell, Darcy Carpenter, Ann Gibbs, Denise Davis, Don Moore, David Parch, Julie Davis, Cliff Davis, and Brian Hoover. Although the Continental Congress approved the Declaration of Independence July 4th, most Americans did not hear those words until July 8th, when the Liberty Bell sounded and people gathered outside the Pennsylvania State House.
10: We hold these truths to be self-evident, that all men are created equal, that they are endowed by their Creator with certain unalienable rights, that among these are life, liberty, and the pursuit of happiness.
8: The first public reading by Colonel John Nixon, a lieutenant colonel in the 3rd Battalion of Associators in Philadelphia, was how people first learned that war had been declared on Great Britain. The next day, July 9th, General George Washington had the declaration read to his troops in New York. And in sports, Elmwood Murdoch topped Nahaka in a game shortened by weather on Wednesday. Elmwood Murdoch took a 4-0 lead in the first inning and scored two more in the third for the 6-1 lead. NCN's Ben Root has more.
0: Hawkeye starting pitcher Jace Thomas had some control issues, recording just one out and issuing five free passes, hitting a batter, and allowing those four runs on just one hit in the first inning. Mason Page was 1-for-2 at the dish with a run scored, and Mason Merwald 1-for-2 with a ribby for Nehaka, while Elmwood Murdoch's offense was led by Brant Jacobson, going 2-for-3 with a double, a run scored, one driven in, and a stolen bag. Elmwood Murdoch's now 9-11, while Nehaka falls to 2-14. Both teams get a breather before playing again. Nehaka visits Ashland next Wednesday. Elmwood Murdoch will host Omaha Bryan next Tuesday.
8: Thank you, Ben. Legion Baseball returns to B103 FM on Tuesday when Louisville Weeping Water visits Nehaka for a 5:30 p.m. contest. Class B area tournament coverage begins Friday. The Missouri River is forecast to crest at 10 feet on Saturday. 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
0: 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We'll check the forecast in a moment, but right now, funeral announcements brought to you by Andrews Monument Works. 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Laddie L. Helms, age 64, of Auburn, passed away Wednesday, July 1st at the Nemaha County Hospital in Auburn. Memorial service will be at 11 o'clock this morning at Hemmingson Funeral Home in Auburn, and services are entrusted to Hemmingson Funeral Home of Auburn for Laddie L. Helms. Richard J. Stivers, age 87, of Auburn, passed away Sunday, June 28th, surrounded by his loving family. Graveside service will be at 11 o'clock Monday morning at Peru Cemetery in Peru. Memorials may be directed to Peru, Mount Vernon Cemetery, or the American Cancer Society. Goody Mortuary, Nebraska City, is in charge of the arrangements for Richard J. Stivers. And William G. Bill Brazil of Syracuse, previously of Nebraska City, passed away peacefully Friday, July 3rd, at the age of 59, surrounded by the love of his family. Family will greet friends Monday night from 5 to 7 at Goody Mortuary, Nebraska City. A memorial service will be held Tuesday morning at 10:30 at Goody Mortuary, followed by interment in Wyuka Cemetery, Nebraska City. In lieu of flowers, the family kindly requests memorial contributions to help with the unexpected expenses that accompany Bill's passing and to establish a memorial for his beloved grandchildren in honor of their papa. Goody Mortuary is in charge of the arrangements for William G. Bill Brazil. For the full funeral list listings and a complete obituary archive, head to newschannelnebraska.com.
11: Slight chance for storms today. Otherwise, cloudy skies expected. High temperatures reach up to 84. Winds out of the northeast around 5 miles per hour. Mainly clear skies tonight. Slight chance of rain showers. Lows dip down to about 68. Mainly sunny skies tomorrow. High temperatures reach up to 87. Bright sunshine and dry Sunday and Monday with highs in the upper 80s. I'm weatherology meteorologist Laura Lockwood on News Channel Nebraska. Right now, 71.

0: Small Town Boy. A visit right there from Dustin Lynch on today's Best Country, B103, B103.fm, and Alexa, play B103. All right, as we get on through the tunes here, we've got more ag info due up for you next. Going to bring you the final commodity and livestock report, thanks to B&C Truck and Tire Repair, providing 24-hour mobile heavy-duty truck repair and in-shop repair services for the tri-state area. 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Well, as we get on through the tunes here this morning, I want to tell you about some other things of note. Like the fact that, if you've not yet taken the safety quiz on our website, you could be missing out on a prize package valued at over $1,000. I mean, come on now. Why would you not take this test? I don't know. It's not like you're going to, fail and get called out for it or anything like that. All you do is give yourself a chance to win this prize package from the Nebraska Public Power District, your local public power utility, Nebraska 811 and News Channel Nebraska. Plus, you'll be learning as you take the quiz. Learn important tips about how to stay safe around power lines, underground utilities, and outdoor electrical hazards while you enter to win by taking the Stay Safe from the Ground Up quiz. You've got till the end of the month, so just a few more weeks on this. Get on it. Learn and win. It's a win-win. It's like win and win. Might as well just say that. So take the quiz at newschannelnebraska.com now. Stay safe from the ground up. You'll find the banner there. 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
1: Hog futures were mixed Thursday. Soybeans, cattle, and corn finished lower. I'm John Perkins with a Brownfield market update. You are made for farming, so is Stein. Each year, you look to make the most of every opportunity and define success on your own terms. Stein Seed Company is right there with you. Soybeans were lower on profit-taking and technical selling. Out of Thursday's open, the USDA confirmed more new crop demand from China, along with new sale to unknown destinations. A period of warmer, drier weather later this month could impact development. August beans were down 15 and a half at 1177 and three quarters. September was 13 and a half lower at 1170. August bean meal was up 510 at 317.40. August bean oil was down 93 points to 69.92. Corn was down in profit-taking. Parts of the Corn Belt should see more rain this week, but could get hot and dry after that for several days. Old crop corn export commitments have already exceeded USDA projections. September corn was 3.5 lower at 431.5, and December was down 4.25 at 452. Wheat was up on short covering and technical buying. The trade continues to monitor weather impact and yield results in the United States, European Union, and the Black Sea region. New USDA supply, demand, and production numbers are out Friday. September Chicago was 12 higher at 619 and three quarters. September Kansas City was up 9 at 654 and a quarter. September Minneapolis wheat on Thursday was 8.25 higher at 639. Live and feeder cattle were sharply lower on technical liquidation. Megan Grebner has more on cash livestock markets in just a moment. August live was down 237 at 235.25, and October was 195 lower at 231.60. August feeders were down 590 at 356.15. And hogs were mixed, adjusting spreads, with August down $1.50 at 98.15 and the October contract up 12 at 85.65. Megan Grebner will have your full look at the cash livestock markets coming up after this brief break.
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4: There was a light round of direct cash cattle trade reported on Thursday. Live deals in the South were marked at $248. That's down $7 from the previous week's business. Dress deals in the North were at $393, down $10 from the prior week's weighted average basis in Nebraska. Box beef was mixed with light and moderate demand for light offerings. Choice down 39 cents at $380.81. Select was 40 cents higher at $363.49. Estimated cattle slaughter was 112,000 head. Cash hogs closed lower with a big negotiated run. Barrows and gilts at the National Daily Direct down 74 cents with a weighted average of 97.05. The Iowa Minnesota was 99 cents lower with a weighted average of 97.57. And the Western Corn Belt was 39 cents lower with a weighted average of 97.80. Pork values closed higher, up 65 cents at 98.81. Bellies were up sharply. And estimated hog slaughter was 480,000 head. I'm Megan Grebner for Brown.
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0: Ms. Megan Maroney and Beautiful Things right here at Today's Best Country, B103, B103.fm. And Alexa, play B103 through your Alexa-enabled device. All right, as we wind down this 6 o'clock hour, let's check out some other notes of interest. And what are we going to talk about here? We're going to talk about states and tipping. Not tipping over, that'd be weird. I don't know what kind of story that would be. But no, the folks at Food & Wine, famous magazine, looked at the different states and which ones tip more money than others. And this is interesting. The Northeast, really a big tipping region. I think, was that where we went? I know we've traveled so many places. We love to travel. My wife and I are just all about going places. And I don't remember if there were signs up in the Northeast about something about tipping and how they were paid, or we saw something online and I looked at wages and tipping or what. But I know there was a part of the country, or maybe it was outside of our country, but I thought it was part of our country where certain states, they got paid very little, so it was really all about the tips. So we were like, okay, yeah, we better tip more of these places. But the top three states as far as tipping are all in the Northwest. Delaware, 22.1% on average, then West Virginia, 21%, and New Hampshire, just under 21% in third place. And the ones that tip the least, third least, Nevada, just over 18%. Washington, that's surprising. Washington, just under 18%. But California, my home state, tips the least, just over 17%. By the way, 86% of those polled said that tipping culture has gotten out of hand. I do have to agree with you on that. But, you know, different states have different laws and rules for wages and tipping and all this stuff. So it really gets confusing. Then you go to other countries and some places you're not supposed to tip. And the most interesting part to me was when we traveled to Ireland earlier this year. You know, we knew you were supposed to tip, like the norm there, they said, was 10%. I do a ton of research when we're going places, especially out of the country. They said 10% is kind of the norm. That's what's accepted most of the time there. But nobody really ever, very few at least, very few places actually asked for a tip or said anything about a tip. It was more or less you had to go out of your way to ask, say, hey, how can I tip you, and that type of thing. And we did that at one place, and they said, oh, thank you very much. And then they were talking about how a bus driver had told all the people on their bus, on their travel group, we weren't in anything like that, but they had told all the people on their tour, no, you don't tip here in Ireland. It's offensive. And so they were getting tips from people, even though they said it was offensive, but they would, the people on their tour were not tipping at any of the restaurants until they found out that that was all bogus. So it was interesting too. The even more interesting, I think, maybe, I don't know, but that you have to pay like separately for your tip everywhere we went. It was like, okay, pay for your meal, and then here, put your tip on the separate charge. So that was kind of odd too. I guess they don't put it all together. Anyhow, a lot of interesting stuff when you travel different countries for sure. All right, more music's coming up here in a few. We're into our 7 o'clock hour with the news next on B103.
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1: Dan Osborne said he'd have been the deciding vote to tax our tips, overtime, and Social Security,
0: taking thousands out of our pockets. Then he'd turn around and give that money and citizenship to illegal immigrants. Just listen.
2: A clear path and a streamline to citizenship. Just give him a damn Social Security card already.
1: Dan Osborne claims he's for the working man, but Osborne and his wife paid themselves hundreds of thousands of dollars through shady Wyoming companies they control, skirting election laws.
0: Osborne and his family have pocketed nearly $500,000 already.
1: And you know, some of that money was raised with a man who allegedly trafficked young girls for Jeffrey Epstein.
0: Gross. Don't be fooled by fake Dan Osborne.
1: Paid for by Pete Ricketts for Senate.
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5: News. I'm Gianna Gelosi. Prosecutors presenting evidence against alleged Charlie Kirk assassin Tyler Robinson yesterday in the form of video testimony from his former roommate Lance Twiggs, who said Robinson confessed multiple times.
6: I just asked him in person if what he said was true the night before, and he said it was. I started crying a little bit and said he wishes he hadn't done it.
5: The hearing is for a judge to determine if there's enough evidence to go to trial. Marine Corps veteran Victor Marks won the Republican primary for Colorado governor. He's going to go up against Democrat Phil Weiser.
7: You may not agree with me on everything, and that's okay. But I believe we can agree on this. Colorado is not the way our founding fathers envisioned it.
5: That video on X, Colorado has not elected a Republican as a governor in more than two decades. America's listening to Fox News.
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2: Hey, fantastic Friday morning to you as we get into our 7 o'clock hour now on today's Best Country, B103. 3 minutes into it, as a matter of fact, as we are under cloudy skies at 72 degrees here to start things off. We'll check that forecast for you here in just a matter of moments. Going to drop in a look at the news right now, though. 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
3: Thank you. Good morning. The Nebraska Examiner reports on a proposed new tech campus on the northeast corner of Highways 75 and 34 between Plattsmouth and Bellevue. Bellevue Mayor Rusty Hike described the tech campus as compatible with growth in the area. The Research Engineering Architecture Collaboration Hub will anchor the proposed Prairie Hill Farm Collaboration Campus on 45 acres near Offutt Air Force Base. The development is expected to create 150 new jobs in the first phase and another 150 jobs projected in later phases. Over time, the broader Prairie Hill Farm development could exceed $600 million with housing, hotels, retail, and entertainment. The Otoe County Courthouse in Nebraska City was among 796 official locations nationally to participate in the Sharing the Spirit of America initiative with a simultaneous reading of the Declaration of Independence. Tammy Parch of the America 250 Nebraska City Committee said the original declaration was read out loud at 3 locations in 1776, Independence Hall in Philadelphia, Easton, Pennsylvania, and Trenton, New Jersey. It was organized for the 250th anniversary by Hawaii,

0: which set the time for the reading at noon, Hawaiian time. That's 5 p.m. in Nebraska City.
1: And unlike the extent of the colonies in 1776, today America spans about 9,500 miles and 10 time zones, from Guam to the U.S. Virgin Islands. But the idea has grown past our borders. More than a dozen foreign countries are also participating right now.
0: A reading at Nebraska City, where Mayor Brian Beckett, John Boer, Lacey Glassford, Doug Friedley, Lisa Walker, Danny Jewell, Darcy Carpenter, Ann Gibbs, Denise Davis, Don Moore, David Parch, Julie Davis, Cliff Davis, and Brian Hoover. Although the Continental Congress approved the Declaration of Independence July 4th, most Americans did not hear those words until July 8th, when the Liberty Bell sounded, and people gathered outside the Pennsylvania State House.
2: We hold these truths to be self-evident, that all men are created equal, that they are endowed by their Creator with certain unalienable rights, that among these are life, liberty, and the pursuit of happiness.
0: The first public reading by Colonel John Nixon, a lieutenant colonel in the 3rd Battalion of Associators in Philadelphia, was how people first learned that war had been declared on Great Britain. The next day, July 9th, General George Washington had the declaration read to his troops in New York. And in sports, Elmwood Murdoch topped Nahaka in a game shortened by weather on Wednesday. Elmwood Murdoch took a 4-0 lead in the first inning and scored two more in the third for the 6-1 lead. NCN's Ben Root has more.
3: Nahaka starting pitcher Jace Thomas had some control issues, recording just one out and issuing 5 free passes, hitting a batter, and allowing those 4 runs on just one hit in the first inning. Mason Page was 1-for-2 at the dish with a run scored, and Mason Merwald 1-for-2 with a ribby for Nahaka, while Elmwood Murdoch's offense was led by Brant Jacobson, going 2-for-3 with a double, a run scored, 1 driven in, and a stolen bag. Elmwood Murdoch's now 9-11, while Nahaka falls to 2-14. Both teams get a breather before playing again. Nahaka visits Ashland next Wednesday. Elmwood Murdoch will host Omaha Bryan next Tuesday.
0: Thank you, Ben. 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Class B area tournament coverage begins Friday. The Missouri River is forecast to crest at 10 feet on Saturday. 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
3: Looking outdoors here this morning. Actually, first, looking out for yesterday. 88 for the high on Thursday. 70 was the low for a third straight day. And we didn't get any other precipitation, just at 2 hundredths right after midnight. So just kind of another warm day on Thursday. Today, a little bit of a cool down, not much. Mid-80s, 84, and mostly cloudy. There is a 30% chance of showers midday today and fog early here. Partly cloudy, low of 68 tonight. 87 with sun Saturday. 88 and sun Sunday. 89 and sun Monday. Add another one, 90 and sun Tuesday. Oh, jump to 92 and sun Wednesday, and 93 and sunny on Thursday. I have never seen a forecast like this where every day says sunny, every night says clear, and it's 1 degree warmer every day for almost a full week here, except for one day where it jumps 2 degrees instead of 1 degree. That's crazy. wild stuff. 71 and partly cloudy right now down there in Tecumseh. Overcast is 72 in Auburn and overcast is 72 in Nebraska City with Jordan Davis now at B103.

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1: That's Chase Matthew and Darlin' in today's Best Country B103. 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All right, we're making it through the music here at 7:15 and 72 degrees. We'll look at the forecast in just a few, but you know what we're checking out right now, going by the music, right? It's a look at your Valentino's Birthday Club members and the celebrity birthdays as well for the 10th of July, 2026, at least for the celebrities. For the locals, we'll check the full weekend here. For today, what do we have going on? I think we got a couple of them. Yep, here we go. Judy Brinkman, happy birthday to you, Judy. Blown out candles today. And Brenda Rahel, also blown out candles here on the 10th. For Saturday, got a birthday for Ross Sandfort. Hope you have a good one, Ross. And Trisha Volker, blown out candles coming up on Sunday. So a few Valentino's Birthday Club members for the weekend. If you're not in the club, get in. Let us know when your birthday is. 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And you'll go into the monthly drawing during your birth month for a free gift card to Valentino's in Nebraska City. As for celebrities today, Robert Pine, who was the sergeant on Chips back in the day. Remember that one? He's 85 years old today. Got a birthday for famous musician Arlo Guthrie, 79 years old today. From Rascal Flatts, struggling this past year on stage. At least one show I saw was horrible. I think it was the one locally in our area. I can't remember if it was in Omaha or... Yeah, it was in Omaha. I remember somebody posted that, and oh my goodness, his vocals were horrendous. Gary Laveau, 56 years old today. The lovely Sofia Vergara, course, from Magic Mike, as well as Modern Family. Actually, no, she wasn't in Magic Mike. Her husband was at the time, but they're no longer together. Anyhow, Sofia Vergara, 54 years old today. Chiwetel Ejiofor from 12 Years a Slave, also from Doctor Strange, 49 years old today. Got a birthday today for Jessica Simpson, 46. Wyatt Russell, Kurt Russell's kid, who's been in a number of things. To me, he'll always be Dud, though, from Lodge 49. If you didn't see that show, I'd recommend it. But he's now in the Marvel Cinematic Universe. Wyatt Russell is 40, and that is it for your birthdays today. As for this date in history, let me see here. For the 10th of July, there we go. It is Bahamas Independence Day. Don't Step on a Bee Day. That should be every day. Also, it is Pick Blueberries Day. I do love blueberries. I'd rather somebody else pick them. National Pina Colada Day. And a big one, it's National French Fry Day. And we'll probably have French fry specials to tell you about, I'm assuming, later on the morning show here. We'll see if we can track some down for you. All right, more music's coming up from Kenny Chesney, and we'll check your forecast on the way at B103.
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0: It's fair time in Fremont County. 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
1: 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We hit 88 for a high yesterday and a low of 70. Today a little cooler at 84. Mostly cloudy and a 30% chance of midday showers. Partly cloudy with a low of 68 tonight. Tomorrow it's up to 87 with sunshine. And we go up 1 or 2 degrees with sun every day. Sunny and 88 Sunday. Sunny and 89 Monday. Sunny and 90 Tuesday. 92 and sun Wednesday. And 93 and sunny Thursday. Crazy town. 72 in Falls City and overcast. 71 and overcast in Plattsmouth. And in Nebraska City, overcast and 72 degrees as we carry on with the new one from Kenny Chesney right now on today's Best Country, B103 and B103.FM.

0: Carry On, a visit right there from Mr. Kenny Chesney at Today's Best Country, B103. 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Coming up, local news on tap, ag info to check on, funeral announcements, forecast, and much, much more. Right now, though, I want to tell you about one of the county fairs that's going on next week, and it's the one we're going to be broadcasting at next Thursday. We're talking about the Atchison County Fair going on there in Rockport, Missouri, next Monday through Saturday. Join us as we broadcast live from 10 to noon next Thursday to tell you all about what's going on there, chatting with some of the kids to get to know them and talk about what's happening there at the fair. They're going to be showing all different sorts of livestock all week long, and usually Thursdays it's the swine. I don't have the schedule with me, so I can't tell you for sure, but that's probably the case. They've got home arts and crafts that are cool to check out, food competitions, and more. 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All right, got more music coming up in just a bit. Going to drop in a look at the latest news first, and then a visit from Dierks Bentley and more. Coming up on Today's Best Country, it's B103.
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0: A fantastic Friday morning to you at Today's Best Country, B103, B103.fm, plus Alexa, play B103 through your Alexa device, too. 7:30 is here. It is 72 degrees, and we'll look at the forecast in more detail again shortly to keep you updated on what's going on with this weather that's going to gradually warm up. Right now, though, our local news chat courtesy of Pro Harvest Seeds. And for the latest info, we hand it to Dan.
10: Thank you. Good morning. The Nebraska Examiner reports on a proposed new tech campus on the northeast corner of Highways 75 and 34 between Plattsmouth and Bellevue. Bellevue Mayor Rusty Hike described the tech campus as compatible with growth in the area. The Research Engineering Architecture Collaboration Hub will anchor the proposed Prairie Hill Farm Collaboration Campus on 45 acres near Offutt Air Force Base. The development is expected to create 150 new jobs in the first phase and another 150 jobs projected in later phases. Over time, the broader Prairie Hill Farm development could exceed $600 million with housing, hotels, retail, and entertainment. The Otto County Courthouse in Nebraska City was among 796 official locations nationally to participate in the Sharing the Spirit of America initiative with a simultaneous reading of the Declaration of Independence. Tammy Parch of the America 250 Nebraska City Committee said the original declaration was read out loud at three locations in 1776, Independence Hall in Philadelphia, Easton, Pennsylvania, and Trenton, New Jersey. It was organized for the 250th anniversary by Hawaii, which set the time for the reading at noon, Hawaiian time. That's 5 p.m. in Nebraska City.
11: And unlike the extent of the colonies in 1776, today America spans about 9,500 miles and 10 time zones from Guam to the U.S. Virgin Islands. But the idea has grown past our borders. More than a dozen foreign countries are also participating right now.
10: A reading at Nebraska City where Mayor Brian Beckett, John Boer, Lacey Glassford, Doug Friedley, Lisa Walker, Danny Jewell, Darcy Carpenter, Ann Gibbs, Denise Davis, Don Moore, David Parch, Julie Davis, Cliff Davis, and Brian Hoover. Although the Continental Congress approved the Declaration of Independence July 4th, most Americans did not hear those words until July 8th, when the Liberty Bell sounded and people gathered outside the Pennsylvania State House.
12: We hold these truths to be self-evident, that all men are created equal, that they are endowed by their Creator with certain unalienable rights, that among these are life, liberty, and the pursuit of happiness.
10: The first public reading by Colonel John Nixon, a lieutenant colonel in the 3rd Battalion of Associators in Philadelphia, was how people first learned that war had been declared on Great Britain. The next day, July 9th, General George Washington had the declaration read to his troops in New York. And in sports, Elmwood Murdoch topped Nahaka in a game shortened by weather on Wednesday. Elmwood Murdoch took a 4-0 lead in the first inning and scored two more in the third for the 6-1 lead. NCN's Ben Root has more.
0: Hawkeye starting pitcher Jace Thomas had some control issues, recording just one out and issuing five free passes, hitting a batter, and allowing those four runs on just one hit in the first inning. Mason Page was 1-for-2 at the dish with a run scored, and Mason Merwald 1-for-2 with a ribby for Nahaka, while Elmwood Murdoch's offense was led by Brant Jacobson, going 2-for-3 with a double, a run scored, one driven in, and a stolen bag. Elmwood Murdoch's now 9-11, while Nahaka falls to 2-14. Both teams get a breather before playing again. Nahaka visits Ashland next Wednesday. Elmwood Murdoch will host Omaha Bryan next Tuesday.
10: Thank you, Ben. Legion Baseball returns to B103 FM on Tuesday when Louisville Weeping Water visits Nahaka for a 5:30 p.m. contest. Class B area tournament coverage begins Friday. The Missouri River is forecast to crest at 10 feet on Saturday. 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
0: 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We'll check the forecast in a moment, but right now, funeral announcements brought to you by Andrews Monument Works. 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Laddie L. Helms, age 64, of Auburn, passed away Wednesday, July 1st at the Nemaha County Hospital in Auburn. Memorial service will be at 11 o'clock this morning at Hemmingson Funeral Home in Auburn, and services are entrusted to Hemmingson Funeral Home of Auburn for Laddie L. Helms. Richard J. Stivers, age 87, of Auburn, passed away Sunday, June 28th, surrounded by his loving family. Graveside service will be at 11 o'clock Monday morning at Peru Cemetery in Peru. Memorials may be directed to Peru, Mount Vernon Cemetery, or the American Cancer Society. Goody Mortuary, Nebraska City, is in charge of the arrangements for Richard J. Stivers. And William G. Bill Brazil of Syracuse, previously of Nebraska City, passed away peacefully Friday, July 3rd at the age of 59, surrounded by the love of his family. Family will greet friends Monday night from 5 to 7 at Goody Mortuary, Nebraska City. A memorial service will be held Tuesday morning at 10:30 at Goody Mortuary, followed by interment in Wyuka Cemetery in Nebraska City. In lieu of flowers, the family kindly requests memorial contributions to help with the unexpected expenses that accompany Bill's passing and to establish a memorial for his beloved grandchildren in honor of their papa. Goody Mortuary is in charge of the arrangements for William G. Bill Brazil. For the full funeral list listings and a complete obituary archive, head to newschannelnebraska.com.
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0: Checking outside here at 7:36. Looks like we've got a cloudy day for the most part today. 30% chance of some midday showers from 11 to 1 and a high of 84 degrees. Later on tonight, partly cloudy with a low of 68. We bump it up to 87 and all sunshine for Saturday, and then just go up 1 or 2 degrees each day for the rest of the week ahead. 88 with sun Sunday, 89 and sun Monday, sunny and 90 Tuesday, 92 and sunny Wednesday, and 93 with sun on Thursday. Looking at the numbers around River Country, seeing if we've changed at all. Probably not too much, I would think. 72 in Tecumseh. It says moderate rain. I don't know about that. I'm going to check my radar. 73 and overcast in Auburn, and 72 and overcast here in Nebraska City. And as I look at my radar, all right, okay, looks like there are some clouds down in the southern portion of River Country, especially the southeast and southwest, not straight south here in from Nebraska City so much, but, well, a little bit around Falls City, but looks like probably some precipitation right now around, like I said, Tecumseh. That's probably accurate. And maybe coming into Pawnee City here pretty soon as well from the west. All right, so we'll keep an eye on that, but shouldn't be lasting too long or anything too heavy, it looks like, going by the radar right now. All right, let's get back to more music. Bringing you one here from Morgan Wallen. Dirks Bentley on the way, too, here at B103.

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0: Getting a little crazy with Dierks Bentley, 5150, right here on today's Best Country, B103, and streaming, B103.fm. 744, 72 degrees in Nebraska City right now. Going to roll out more ag info in a moment. Nebraska Ag Headline News is on tap next. 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Well, we picked our Thursday winner, or I picked our Thursday winner for a pair of tickets to go see Treaty Oak Revival tomorrow night at Pinnacle Bank Arena in Lincoln off of our Facebook page. And Sheena is taking home a $25 gift card to have a meal on Larson Motors at Gate 25 out there in Lincoln and enjoy the show on Saturday night as well. So kudos to Sheena. You've got that gift card waiting for you here at the radio station to pick up and get back to me on Facebook. And I will get you those tickets as well digitally. The gift card you have to pick up in person here, though. So if you don't get it today, don't worry. You can get that later on. Just won't be able to get the gift certificate and use it here for this weekend at the rail yard there at Gate 25. But the show you'll be able to enjoy still. So kudos to you, Sheena. And that means we've got one more pair of tickets to give away on our Facebook page today. The post is up. So tag your concert buddy this morning before the end of the morning show at 10. And after the morning show wraps up, I will message our winner. Pick that winner, message that winner, and we'll have our final pair of tickets going out to see Treaty Oak Revival thanks to Larson Motors here in Nebraska City and B103. And yes, that winner today will also get a $25 gift certificate to Gate 25 there for some food that is fantastic. All right, better do that soon. You got just a few hours to go till we wrap up the morning show. All right, more music's on the way in a bit from George Burge and Luke Bryan, but first, Nebraska Ag Headline News as promised on B103.
1: Kara Hart with Ag News on Brownfield. USDA is expanding disaster assistance coverage to help producers recover from losses. Undersecretary Richard Fordyce says improvements have been made across the board, including the removal of the pay limit for several programs. The director of the University of Missouri's Food and Ag Policy Research Institute says tight margins have U.S. farmers exploring all avenues of affordability. An agronomist says crop conditions have been favorable in West Central Iowa. USDA is generally reporting bearish export business. Old crop, corn, soybean product, cotton, and rice were all below average, with beef and pork sales seeing week-to-week declines in the last week. The new crop soybean sales have been a bright spot thanks to unknown destinations, which could turn out to be China. The executive director of the United Sorghum Checkoff says she will retire at the end of the year. It's also supply-demand report day from USDA. Stay tuned for more details to be released at 11 o'clock Central Time. I'm Kara Hart for Brownfield.
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0: Mr. Garth Brooks, of course, Unanswered Prayers, right here at today's Best Country. This is B103. 756 and 72 degrees here in Nebraska City. An updated look at the weather and the news coming up here in just a few. Our River Country Reaction poll question is wrapped up for the week, and it was neck and neck. But River Country, by a very slim margin, is pro sushi. I said I didn't know which way it would go, and I guess that was fitting because we're almost 50-50, very close. How do you feel about sushi was this week's River Country Reaction question, and 49% of you chimed in with yum, 46% went yuck, so very, very close, and just a few votes for meh, middle of the road there, 5%. So yeah, 49% yum, 46% yuck, 5% meh. Take it or leave it. So sushi is, at least by the people who reacted, on the preferred side here in River Country. Just barely. But yeah, pretty split. Pretty split on that one. Another food question coming up for next week. We'll tell you about it on Monday. But National Hot Dog Day is on Wednesday. So pretty sure it's going to be something regarding that, right? But our winner for the River Country Reaction this week is Terry. I messaged Terry. Terry got back to me, and Terry's getting himself or herself. Terry, I guess that could be either way. $10 in Nebraska Lottery Scratchers. So kudos to Terry winning $10 of Scratchers simply for chiming in and letting us know feelings about, you know, sushi. It's as easy as that, texting in. If you want to make sure you don't miss any of the River Country Reaction questions on Monday, maybe don't tune in at the right time, even though we talk about it all week and you have all week to mention it. 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Then text your response sometime during the week before Friday, and you'll be eligible to win $10 in Scratchers right here on B103.
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1: I'm Pete Ricketts, candidate for Senate, and I approve this message.
2: Everything about Democrat Dan Osborne is fake.
3: Osborne says he's independent, but he's endorsed by the Democrat machine. Osborne admitted he'd give Democrats control of the Senate.
2: Dan Osborne said he'd have been the deciding vote to tax our tips, overtime, and Social Security.
3: Taking thousands out of our pockets. Then he'd turn around and give that money and citizenship to illegal immigrants. Just listen.
4: A clear path and a streamline to citizenship. Just give him a damn Social Security card already.
2: Dan Osborne claims he's for the working man, but Osborne and his wife paid themselves hundreds of thousands of dollars through shady Wyoming companies they control, skirting election laws.
3: Osborne and his family have pocketed nearly $500,000 already.
2: And you know, some of that money was raised with a man who allegedly trafficked young girls for Jeffrey Epstein.
3: Gross. Don't be fooled by fake Dan Osborne.
2: Paid for by Pete Ricketts for Senate.
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8: News. I'm CJ Pop. Pause and strikes from the U.S. military directed at Iran.
9: So far today, we haven't seen any military action. And President Trump still saying the diplomatic channel does still remain open. Israel now sharing intelligence with D.C., showing that Iran has developed a new plot to assassinate President Trump. And there were numerous banners at the Ayatollah's funeral, he was buried just this morning, calling for President Trump's death.
8: Fox's Benjamin Hall in London. The New York Times reports Qatar is attempting to de-escalate the tensions. Today expected to be the final day in the preliminary hearing for Tyler Robinson, accused of killing Charlie Kirk at Utah Valley University last September. On Thursday, prosecutors played video of Robinson's former roommate and lover, Lance Twiggs, saying that Robinson told him he wished he had not done it. America's listening to Fox News.
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3: Hey, gorgeous, even though it is cloudy, finally Friday to you. Right here on today's Best Country, B103 and B103.fm, 4 minutes into the 8 o'clock hour now. And it looks like we've got a couple of spots getting a little bit of rain down south. Not here in Nebraska City, but a few spots down south getting a little bit of rain. 72 and cloudy, it still says here in Nebraska City right now. Updated forecast look before you know it, but right now an updated look at the news brought to you by JJ Pomtag, the authority in real estate. 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With the latest news, here's Dan.
4: Thank you. Good morning. The Nebraska Examiner reports on a proposed new tech campus on the northeast corner of Highways 75 and 34 between Plattsmouth and Bellevue. Bellevue Mayor Rusty Hike described the tech campus as compatible with growth in the area. The research engineer

0: Architecture Collaboration Hub will anchor the proposed Prairie Hill Farm Collaboration Campus on 45 acres near Offutt Air Force Base. The development is expected to create 150 new jobs in the first phase and another 150 jobs projected in later phases. Over time, the broader Prairie Hill Farm development could exceed $600 million with housing, hotels, retail, and entertainment. The Otto County Courthouse in Nebraska City was among 796 official locations nationally to participate in the Sharing the Spirit of America initiative with a simultaneous reading of the Declaration of Independence. Tammy Parch of the America 250 Nebraska City Committee said the original declaration was read out loud at three locations in 1776, Independence Hall in Philadelphia, Easton, Pennsylvania, and Trenton, New Jersey. It was organized for the 250th anniversary by Hawaii, which set the time for the reading at noon, Hawaiian time. That's 5 p.m. in Nebraska City.
1: And unlike the extent of the colonies in 1776, today America spans about 9,500 miles and 10 time zones from Guam to the U.S. Virgin Islands. But the idea has grown past our borders. More than a dozen foreign countries are also participating right now.
0: A reading at Nebraska City where Mayor Brian Beckett, John Boer, Lacey Glassford, Doug Friedley, Lisa Walker, Danny Jewell, Darcy Carpenter, Ann Gibbs, Denise Davis, Don Moore, David Parch, Julie Davis, Cliff Davis, and Brian Hoover. Although the Continental Congress approved the Declaration of Independence July 4th, most Americans did not hear those words until July 8th, when the Liberty Bell sounded and people gathered outside the Pennsylvania State House.
2: We hold these truths to be self-evident, that all men are created equal, that they are endowed by their Creator with certain unalienable rights, that among these are life, liberty, and the pursuit of happiness.
0: The first public reading by Colonel John Nixon, a lieutenant colonel in the 3rd Battalion of Associators in Philadelphia, was how people first learned that war had been declared on Great Britain. The next day, July 9th, General George Washington had the declaration read to his troops in New York. And in sports, Elmwood Murdoch topped Nahaka in a game shortened by weather on Wednesday. Elmwood Murdoch took a 4-0 lead in the first inning and scored two more in the third for the 6-1 lead. NCN's Ben Root has more.
3: Hawkeye's starting pitcher Jace Thomas had some control issues, recording just one out and issuing five free passes, hitting a batter, and allowing those four runs on just one hit in the first inning. Mason Page was 1-for-2 at the dish with a run scored, and Mason Merwald 1-for-2 with a ribby for Nahaka, while Elmwood Murdoch's offense was led by Brant Jacobson, going 2-for-3 with a double, a run scored, one driven in, and a stolen bag. Elmwood Murdoch's now 9-11, while Nahaka falls to 2-14. Both teams get a breather before playing again. Nahaka visits Ashland next Wednesday. Elmwood Murdoch will host Omaha Bryan next Tuesday.
0: Thank you, Ben. Legion Baseball returns to B103 FM on Tuesday when Louisville Weeping Water visits Nahaka for a 5:30 p.m. contest. Class B area tournament coverage begins Friday. The Missouri River is forecast to crest at 10 feet on Saturday. 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
3: Checking outdoors here this morning. It looks like we're going to have a 30% chance of showers and thunderstorms midday is what it still says on the forecast, but I see some spots getting precipitation already here this morning, especially on the south half of river country. Nothing heavy, just a little bit of sprinkles, so that's not too shabby. 84 and mostly cloudy for today. Later on tonight, a low of 68 and partly cloudy. We're up to 87 with sun Saturday. High 80s and sun Sunday, Monday. 90 and sun Tuesday. And low 90s and sun Wednesday, Thursday. 72 and overcast up there in Plattsmouth right now. Looking down in Tecumseh, see if they still have some rain. It says light rain still in 73. And here in Nebraska City, it is overcast and 72 degrees right now. As we get back to more music from Josh Ross right here on B103.

0: 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Some Toby Keith right there at today's Best Country, B103. 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And Alexa, play B103 through your Alexa device also. Getting on through the music here. It's 8:17 and 72 and cloudy at last check in Nebraska City. We'll update you on what's happening weather-wise momentarily and check the Ag Weather Today report later on this hour. Also some other ag info, a couple of different ag reports in our 8 o'clock hour as usual. As we make it through the morning show here together today as well, it is National French Fry Day. I mentioned that earlier, and I decided to go ahead and put a post on our Facebook page. There are a lot of different types of fried potatoes, French fries, curly fries, waffle fries, tater tots, potato wedges, skinny fries, sweet potato fries. What's the other one? Two of them I have on here. I got, crinkle cut fries. And I got the hash brown triangle things, whatever you want to call those. So that's 9 different types of fried potatoes. And I'm asking you, as we have National French Fry Day, if we had to say goodbye to one, which one should it be? Some of you people are picking numerous ones, saying get rid of these things. One, Jody even says get rid of all of them. What? Come on, Jody. Don't like potatoes or sweet potatoes? Looks like so far in the lead is getting rid of the sweet potato fries, though. 1, 2, 3, 4. Yeah, sweet potato fries in the lead right now. Got one or two people saying waffle fries. Peggy says get rid of all of them except for the tater tots and the hash brown potatoes. So she just wants those, that texture, I guess. Maybe, I don't know. But for me, far and away, it is number 8. I'm with Angie here. Get rid of those skinny fries. Those things, I know one fast food joint that has those. They are terrible. Just so thin, you can't even scoop up the ketchup. You can't, it's just useless. It's just not good. They don't taste the same either. I don't know. The combo of potato in the middle to the outside, this doesn't work. So for me, it's all about getting rid of the skinny fries, number 8. But which one has to go? Chime in. It's on our Facebook page, facebook.com/B103.fm. In honor of National French Fry Day. Will I give anything away with this? I hadn't planned on doing that, but you know me. Sometimes I decide to do something else and change my mind. So who knows? Chime in. Maybe at the end of the morning show, I decide to randomly pick a number 1 through 9 and end up giving away some a bonus guess or something like that for how far will it mow or $10 in scratchers. Probably not, but I don't know. It's a Friday. Maybe I'll be in a given mood later on today. Although we're giving away a lot of stuff already today. Give away $10 in scratches for River Country Reaction. Give away a pair of tickets to Treaty Oak Revival. And I got another pair of those tickets to give away, of course, courtesy of Larson Motors later on this morning, too. So we'll see. Let's drop in the weather when we come back and bring you Bailey Zimmerman in just a few at B103.
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3: 8:24, and let's see what's going on with the forecast for you this morning. 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Tree removal in tight spaces, they can handle it. 402-873-5060. For today, mostly a cloudy day with a slight chance of showers midday, or already a chance of showers apparently for parts of River Country on the south side. We've got a high of 84 and cloud cover for the most part all day long. 68 and partly cloudy tonight. For your Saturday, it's 87 with sun, 88 and sunny Sunday, 89 and sun Monday, 90 and sunny Tuesday. Then a jump of 2 degrees instead of 1 for Wednesday, 92 and sunny, and 93 and sun on Thursday. Around River Country now, Falls City 72 and mostly cloudy. In Tecumseh right now, it is, let me see here, mostly cloudy. Well, now it's locked up. I think it's mostly cloudy. Might be raining still there. All right, going to have to look at my radar because this page is not working correctly. All right, checking out my radar here. This updated a few minutes ago. Looks like down at Tecumseh, I think it's just mostly cloudy. Maybe spotty showers. We'll say 73. Yep, there it is. Now it shows up. 73 degrees. And here in Nebraska City, overcast, and we're at 72 right now. Sometimes this computer is just slow going in the morning or something. All right, we're going to hit the road with Bailey Zimmerman and Chevy Silverado right here on B103.

0: There's Post Malone helping out Luke Combs or vice versa on today's Best Country B103 and streaming to B103.fm. Good morning, 8:31 on this finally Friday. Mostly cloudy here in Nebraska City at 72 degrees. Updated look at the weather on the way soon. Ag weather today. Before that, though, in just a matter of moments, brought to you by Ryan Beckard with Pioneer Seed. Contact Ryan today. You can call him up, 402-274-9056. Or you can check him on the web, BeckardSeed.com, to keep your yields on the leading edge. Well, due up here before you know it. Starting next Wednesday, we've got the Fremont County Fair happening over there in Sydney, Iowa. That's going to be a lot of fun. Check it out at the fairgrounds in Sydney next Wednesday through Monday, the 20th. They've got tons of stuff going on. The horse show happening out there, cooking competition, talent show, live music, tractor crawl, children's fair, barnyard warrior contest. I don't know about that, but sounds fun. I don't know what it is. Corn eating contest. I know what that is. That sounds delicious. And all the animals you know and love, of course, being shown too. Thanks to our local supporters of the Fremont County Fair, 15th to the 20th, including Vetter Equipment in Shenandoah and Hardy Sales as well. All right, let's drop in this look at the latest ag weather and come back with Ella Langley, due up in a moment, right here on today's Best Country, B103.
1: For the course, July setup of warmth and humidity for now, and a scattering of rainfall from parts of the central plains into the central and southern corn belt. Signs of a developing and intensifying heatwave weather pattern on the rest of the plains will expand across just about all of the heartland next week. Good Friday morning, everyone. It's agriculture meteorologist Greg Solier. We're back in with your ag weather today right here on Brownfield Ag News. Pretty much just that, a smattering of showers and thunderstorms trying to get going yesterday from the Thumb area of Michigan and the lower lakes region back into the mid-Mississippi Valley portions of the Corn Belt, east of the Ozarks and intensifying along and south of the I-70 corridor. Pay heed to those ongoing flood watches up and in effect from about the Missouri Boot Hill to the Ohio and points south and southeast. Meanwhile, pretty decent day's worth of weather into the upper Midwest, coming off recent shower thunderstorm activity and into parts of the northern plains and western Great Lakes region. Oh, same upper Midwestern locales seeing a nice recovery on temperatures as well. Boy, heads up accordingly. The northern extent of this developing heat wave weather pattern expected to crowd on northward with time. But in the meantime, still a series of meandering frontal boundaries lined up from the southern plains into the southern Great Lakes region. Overnight showers and thunderstorms favoring some of those east central plains, central and southern Corn Belt locales. Separate little boundary up to the north generates a couple of more scattered showers and thunderstorms for parts of Minnesota and the Great Lakes region. But by and large, most of the significant rainfall ebbing and flowing for the day-to-day, taking place in part in through Kansas, through Missouri, central and southern Illinois, Indiana, and Ohio. Some of the slower-moving storms capable of a pretty good downpour of rain, maybe a local severe storm. Most of the more substantial organized rain situating east of the Ozarks to the I-70 corridor southward to pass the Ohio into parts of Kentucky, Tennessee, be a wide swath of 1 to 2, some spots 2 to better than 4 inches of rain, including some of the dry, drought-ridden areas of the southeast and Cotton Belt country. And again, that downpour of rain from time to time recurring and repeating in a few locales could result in flash flooding. Just hit-miss rainfall prospects on up to the north. Now, into the weekend, and more so for next week, boy, another change in the steering currents. The arc from the Pacific Northwest into the Canadian Prairie, rush to the east and southeast as a mammoth area of upper-level high pressure develops. It was over parts of the Corn Belt in southeastern states a couple of weeks ago. This time, over a wide area of the plains into the upper Midwest and western Corn Belt locales. And boy, the expectations of 95 to 100 to better than 100-degree heat over some of these corn and soybean fields as they move through that silking and flowering stage needs to be watched accordingly. And an eastward shift on some of that intense heat as well during the second half of next week with those storm clusters, by the way, may take on a derecho impact and effect from Big Sky to the Canadian border and point southeast as well next week. We'll keep you posted. I'm Greg Solier with your ag weather today.
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0: Visit right there from Ella Langley, Be Her, today's best country, B103 and B103.fm as well. Getting on through the music here this morning, hoping you're having a phenomenal one on this finally Friday. As we get on through the tunes this morning, we're also bringing you information, of course, checking out the latest news in the ag world especially. And we have your morning ag headline news up next. It's brought to you by Vetter Equipment, your Case IH dealer in Shenandoah. All right, as we get on through the tunes here this morning, do want to note something that was a little bit off in Dan's news report there. Had my recap of the baseball contest from Wednesday, some of that. But Dan said that the next broadcast was next Tuesday. No, it's Tuesday the 21st. We don't have any games next week. Tuesday the 21st, our next Legion baseball broadcast. And then the postseason tournament starts that Friday. That would be 2 weeks from today. So not next week. We don't have any games on the airwaves next week. Playoffs don't start next week. It's 2 weeks from today. Friday the 21st. Friday the 24th. Our next broadcast is on the 21st, which is Tuesday. So check out that schedule at B103.fm. All right, going to drop in the morning egg headline news as promised here. Got a visit from Low Cash with their new one on the way as well. And I'm now finding the, usually there's a post and I can find the list of different National French Friday specials. I think I'm going to have to look a little bit more. They're making it tougher to find here this year for some reason, I guess. But I can tell you, I know that Five Guys is doing a big deal here today because I got that email. So see what I can track down for you here for this National French Friday. And feel free to comment on our Facebook post as well at facebook.com/B103.fm. All right, back at it with the Morning Ag Headline News here. And Low Cash coming right up.
1: I'm Brent Barnett on Brownfield. The U.S. Justice Department and 17 states have reached a settlement to resolve price-fixing allegations within the egg industry. Calmaine Foods, Versova, and Hickman's Egg Ranch were accused of raising prices for consumers between 2022 and 2025. Under the settlement, the companies will donate more than $3.3 million and 53 million eggs to food banks and nonprofits. More news is next.
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1: It's always on 5 in Margaritaville, come to think of it.
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0: Yes, sir.
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12: Want your fries?
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14: But you know what you're missing? What about French fries?
15: French fries and ketchup.
16: Let's start the show.
2: That was the other one I was trying to think of in the graphic. I should have done steak fries maybe instead of one of the other ones on there. I don't think I have steak fries on the graphic we put together on our Facebook post here today. Oh, well. Probably should have put steak fries instead of sweet potato fries because that's different. But a lot of people are picking steak, sweet potato fries to be the one to get rid of. But that's a different type of potato. So I'm so sure that one fits in the graphic. Nonetheless, had to come up with nine. Wanted to come up with nine. So that's what I went with. And is check our Facebook page and vote on which type of fried potato should be the one to go out of the nine. Let's check your deals for this National French Fry Day. McDonald's today, get a free medium order of fries with a $1 minimum purchase. That's not bad. I know Five Guys, you can get a free little fry with any burger, sandwich, or hot dog using a promo Friday26. You can do that on the app or on the website, and you can do that the last couple of days. Today is the final day, I believe, for that one. Chick-fil-A is kind of similar. That one, you actually have to play a game in their app. You have to get their app and play the game to get a free medium waffle fry for Chick-fil-A. 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Large order for $1.99. Wow, that's not free at all. Okay. $1.99 if you sign up for their Freddy's membership for their club. Huh, surprising. All right, more music is on the way in just a bit. I'm going to drop in the news when we come back, though, here at B103 and B103.fm.
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10: Fox News, I'm Gianna Gelosi. Court going to reconvene for the final day of the preliminary hearing for Tyler Robinson, the man accused of killing Charlie Kirk, after yesterday's chilling testimony from Robinson's roommate and lover, Lance Twiggs.
12: He had said he was planning to go hunting with his family. And he asked me if we had a Dremel, because he said he wanted to engrave messages on bullets. And I just told him where Dremel was.
10: Prosecutors say one casing said, "Hey, fascist," another said, "Obella Chow." A new threat from Iran as talks continue.
13: Israel now sharing intelligence with D.C., showing that Iran has developed a new plot to assassinate President Trump. And there were numerous banners at the Ayatollah's funeral calling for President Trump's death. Yeah, but still, all this really comes down to the Straits of Hormuz. Iran wants to control it.
10: Fox's Benjamin Hall. 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
3: 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And overcast conditions, I can tell you that for sure. We'll look at the updated forecast in a moment. But right now, the news once again brought to you by the Nemaha County Hospital. 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
4: Thank you. Good morning. The Nebraska Examiner reports on a proposed new tech campus on the northeast corner of Highways 75 and 34 between Plattsmouth and Bellevue. Bellevue Mayor Rusty Hike described the tech campus as compatible with growth in the area. The Research Engineering Architecture Collaboration Hub will anchor the proposed Prairie Hill Farm Collaboration Campus on 45 acres near Offutt Air Force Base. The development is expected to create 150 new jobs in the first phase and another 150 jobs projected in later phases. Over time, the broader Prairie Hill Farm development could exceed $600 million with housing, hotels, retail, and entertainment. The Otto County Courthouse in Nebraska City was among 796 official locations nationally to participate in the Sharing the Spirit of America initiative with a simultaneous reading of the Declaration of Independence. Tammy Parch of the America 250 Nebraska City Committee said the original declaration was read out loud at three locations in 1776, Independence Hall in Philadelphia, Easton, Pennsylvania, and Trenton, New Jersey. It was organized for the 250th anniversary by Hawaii, which set the time for the reading at noon, Hawaiian time. That's 5 p.m. in Nebraska City.
5: And unlike the extent of the colonies in 1776, today America spans about 9,500 miles and 10 time zones, from Guam to the U.S. Virgin Islands. But the idea has grown past our borders. More than a dozen foreign countries are also participating right now.
4: A reading at Nebraska City, where Mayor Brian Beckett, John Boer, Lacey Glassford, Doug Friedley, Lisa Walker, Danny Jewell, Darcy Carpenter, Ann Gibbs, Denise Davis, Don Moore, David Parch, Julie Davis, Cliff Davis, and Brian Hoover. Although the Continental Congress approved the Declaration of Independence July 4th, most Americans did not hear those words until July 8th, when the Liberty Bell sounded and people gathered outside the Pennsylvania State House.
6: We hold these truths to be self-evident, that all men are created equal, that they are endowed by their Creator with certain unalienable rights, that among these are life, liberty, and the pursuit of happiness.
4: The first public reading by Colonel John Nixon, a lieutenant colonel in the 3rd Battalion of Associators in Philadelphia, was how people first learned that war had been declared on Great Britain. The next day, July 9th, General George Washington had the declaration read to his troops in New York. And in sports, Elmwood Murdoch topped Nahaka in a game shortened by weather on Wednesday. Elmwood Murdoch took a 4-0 lead in the first inning and scored two more in the third for the 6-1 lead. NCN's Ben Root has more.
3: Hawkeye starting pitcher Jace Thomas had some control issues, recording just one out and issuing five free passes, hitting a batter, and allowing those four runs on just one hit in the first inning. Mason Page was 1-for-2 at the dish with a run scored, and Mason Merwald 1-for-2 with a ribby for Nahaka, while Elmwood Murdoch's offense was led by Brant Jacobson, going 2-for-3 with a double, a run scored, one driven in, and

0: stolen bag. Elwood Murdoch's now 9-11, while Nihaka falls to 2-14. Both teams get a breather before playing again. Nihaka visits Ashland next Wednesday. Elwood Murdoch will host Omaha Bryan next Tuesday.
1: 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Class B area tournament coverage begins Friday. The Missouri River is forecast to crest at 10 feet on Saturday. From the News Channel, Nebraska Newsroom, I'm Dan Swanson.
0: Thank you, Dan. Again, that is actually Tuesday the 21st for that Louisville Weeping Water contest in Nihaka in Conestoga, and then the playoffs 2 weeks from today on the 24th, not Tuesday and Friday of next week. 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
0: All right, looking outside here this morning, there is a slight chance of showers, mainly in the midday, 11 to 1 today. Mostly a cloudy day and a high of 84 for your Friday. Partly cloudy tonight, low of 68. 87 with sunshine on Saturday. And then we keep just going up 1 or 2 degrees each day for the full week ahead. 88 with sun Sunday, 89 and sun Monday, 90 and sunny Tuesday. Wednesday, 92 with sun, and again sunny and 93 by next Thursday. 73 and overcast up north in Plattsmouth right now. Down in Tecumseh, overcast is 73 as well. And make it 3 for 3, overcast in 73 degrees right here in Nebraska City. All right, more music here as we move on through our 9 o'clock hour. It's a Riley Green visit, Change My Mind, on today's Best Country, B103 and B103.FM.

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0: called For Her. It's Chris Lane doing his thing on today's Best Country B103 and around the world, B103.fm on the internet. Hope your day is going smoothly out there as you make it through the music this morning. It is 73 here in Nebraska City and overcast. Updated forecast on the way. Plus, at the end of the hour, we'll pick our final winner to take home a pair of tickets to go see Treaty Oak Revival at PBA in Lincoln tomorrow night. Thanks to Larson Motors. Larson Motors also chipping in with some food for you. $25 gift certificate to Gate 25 there in Lincoln, the rail yard. And I'll pick the winner from our Facebook page, our fifth and final Facebook post mentioning the Treaty Oak Revival ticket giveaway that's on our Facebook page right now. All you have to do is tag your concert buddy, and you'll be eligible to win that pair of tickets and that gift certificate to Gate 25. I'll pick a winner here at 10 o'clock, right at the end of the morning show here today, and message that person. Kudos to the winners so far. Sheena selected earlier this morning from Thursday's posts, and she's going to enjoy that show, so kudos to her. You can win some stuff again on Monday. We're giving stuff away darn near every day, I feel like, on the show lately. Coming up on Monday, $100 in Nebraska Lottery Scratchers could be yours, or 80 or 60 or 40 or 20 bucks in Scratchers, depending on how it goes. It's Match Me Monday. I'll give you a phrase with a blank in it. That means I'm giving you one word and one blank before or after that word. And you fill in the blank with one word or multiple words to make some sort of pretty common phrase or saying or term or something like that. And it needs to be whatever popped into my head. I write down at least five things to make sure it's not super simple. And then I'll open up the phone lines around 7:40 when I start the game show music after I've given you the phrase. 402-873-1170, the phone number, and you can call in and play. First caller, $100 to Scratchers if you win and match me without any other guesses being given out. That's pretty amazing. $80 to Scratchers if it goes to the second contestant. If the third person wins, it's 60. $40 to Scratchers for caller four, then 20 for caller five. Five calls, no wins, then over to Facebook. One guess per person in the comment section for $20 to Nebraska Lottery Scratchers. That's the good summary there of Match Me Monday, going on each Monday right here on B103. All right, we're going to roll out a check of the forecast and a no-talk triple play that has some Zach Top and Morgan Wallen in it coming up on B103.
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0: 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Yesterday's high was 88 with a low of 70. A little cooler today at 84, mostly cloudy, and a 30% chance of midday showers. Partly cloudy and a low of 68 this evening. 87 with sun on Saturday. 88 and sunny Sunday. 89 and sunny on Monday. Tuesday, 90. And what do you know? Sunny. Wouldn't you know it? Sunny in 92 Wednesday. And 93 with sun on Thursday. All these days except for Thursday, wind under 10 miles per hour. Very calm out there. Thursday, the wind gusts near 20 miles per hour. Around River Country now, overcast 74 in Auburn. Down there in Falls City, overcast is 74 as well. And right here in Nebraska City, overcast and 73 degrees as we hit the trail with Morgan Wallen and Ernest right here on today's Best Country, B103.

0: Zachariah Top, South of Sanity, right here at Today's Best Country, B103, streaming B103.fm. Just goes by Zach, though. I assume it's Zachariah, but maybe not. Maybe it's just Zach. I do not have the inside info on that one. Hope you're having a good one. It's the opening livestock report up next. We'll check that out and see what's going on in the latest ag info brought to you by the folks at Woodhouse Ford. 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Well, speaking of travel, getting ready for that summer vacation. Well, there's some information here from Business Insider that they say could help you when you get back to work and make your trip a little more relaxing, maybe, so you're not worrying about stuff when you're on vacation or when you come back. Eight different things you should do before you go on vacation to have it be successful. Number one, clean up. Clean up before you go on vacation. At home, your desk, at work. Say it's just a lot nicer if you don't come back to a mess. Always a good idea to empty the trash. Yeah, you don't want ants and stuff when you come home. Oof, that's terrible. Second, at work, set up your out-of-office message. Voicemail as well. And your email. People remember the email usually, but voicemail maybe not so much. Third, double-check your reservations. Flight times especially. And your hotel dates. You know, I've accidentally set up the wrong hotel date before. Luckily, I did that. I checked it well before the trip. It was actually, I'd booked it well in advance. Then I checked it when I was making our itinerary, because I do a full itinerary for our vacations. Yes, I'm that guy. And I looked at it and I'm like, oh, crud. I messed that up. I'm going to have to get a reservation either somewhere else or make sure that I can get these dates. And yeah, thank goodness I checked that stuff. Make sure you have all your documents together in one spot, even if it's digital. That's a good one. Number four on the list, plane tickets, license, passport, the aforementioned itinerary, if you're like me. Charge your devices before your trip. That is for sure. Phone, earbuds, headphones, smartwatch, all those different things. You don't want to get on the plane, have your headphones or earbuds, and then they run out of battery, and you're like, oh, great. Now I got to sit here and just do nothing for this flight. Number six, make sure you set your thermostat, your lights, your irrigation, stuff like that, sprinklers. Make sure you have that all set correctly or have a neighbor keep an eye on it and what have you. Take a photo of your bathroom. Now, this one, I don't know. What's it saying here? They say it could come in handy for insurance purposes if there's some kind of plumbing issue or leak while you're away. Okay, I've never heard of that one. Take a photo of your bathroom in case you get a leak, a water leak or something. Okay, that's peculiar. And number eight, make a list of stuff you need to do when you get back. That way you get back, you're not frazzled or forgetting things. Do one list for personal chores and one for work. That way you're prepared when you get back. You won't have to worry about stuff while you're on vacation and easier for you to relax. I like that. That's a good one. All right. More music's coming up. Got a new artist with a new tune coming up here. Alexandra Kay is her name. And we'll drop in and check the community notebook after the opening livestock report on B103.
1: Cash Hog Business is opening unchanged on Friday. I'm John Perkins with a Brownfield Market Update. Dorchester, Wisconsin this morning is steady at 64. The opening at the major direct markets could have at least a lower undertone, with many buyers having the needed near-term numbers in hand. The pork carcass cutout value on Thursday was up 65 cents at 98.81. The estimated hog slaughter yesterday was 480,000 head. That's up 31,000 on the week and 11,000 on the year. Box beef was mixed yesterday, with choice down 30 cents at 380.81 and select beef up 40 at 363.49. In Chicago, August beans are up 2 1/4. September corn's 1 1/2 higher. September wheat in Chicago is up 21 3/4 cents. And grains and oil seeds are getting ready for the USDA supply and demand estimates, which are out today at noon Eastern and 11 a.m. Central. Not expecting many changes to corn and soybean production this month, but there could be some adjustments because of the acreage numbers we saw at the end of June. No changes expected for yield. As for the wheat, it is wheat production overall is expected to be below a month ago, and the USDA is also generally expected to make some adjustments for both old and new crop ending stocks on corn and soybeans, and new crop stocks for wheat. China did buy more U.S. new crop soybeans ahead of the open, buying another 264,000 tons, putting the sales total for the week just below a million. And corn and beans are also keeping an eye out for some potential crop stress. Live and feeder cattle look oversold. August lives up 50 at 235.75. October 17 higher, 231.77. August feeders are up $1.50 at 357.65. September feeders are 142 higher at 354.42. And with the recent trend in pork, August hogs are up 82 at 98.97. October leans now up 15 at 85.80. We're online at brownfieldagnews.com. John Perkins, Brownfield.
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0: All right, let's see what's happening out there. Checking this forecast one more time this morning. And as we look outdoors today, looks like a 30% chance of showers and thunderstorms still on there for the midday, 11 to 1, a high of 84 degrees, but mostly just kind of a cloudy, gloomy day. Partly cloudy tonight, low of 68, a few degrees warmer at 87, and all sunshine tomorrow. Man, I don't know how many clouds we're going to see over the next number of days after today. Holy smokes. Nothing but sunny and clear. Saturday, Sunday, Monday, Tuesday, Wednesday, Thursday. Six straight days. Clouds have been banned from River Country, apparently. 87 on Saturday. High 80s still on Sunday, Monday. We'll hit 90 on Tuesday and then get low to mid-90s Wednesday, Thursday. Updated numbers right now around River Country. Down there in Tecumseh, still overcast at 74. Nope, up to 75 degrees now. Auburn now is getting some light rain, it says. Let me double check my radar. It says 76 degrees. Yeah, it looks like some light rain there from Auburn south, actually. Falls City, Pawnee City, all getting some rain right now. And here in Nebraska City, it is still overcast is all, and 73 degrees. All right, I'm going to head on over to Facebook and message our latest Treaty Oak Revival winner. If you haven't commented yet, tag in your friend. Your time is up. I will pop on over there and pick a winner and message them ASAP here on today's Best Country B103. Thanks to all of our folks who entered there, getting free tickets to Treaty Oak Revival. We had five pairs of tickets given away. Well, number five coming up in a moment. All thanks to Larson Motors. Thanks to them as well for helping us out with that and providing that gift card to Gate 25 for some food to go with it. Have a great weekend. We got the other Ben coming up next right here after 30 minutes of continuous country, B103.
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4: News. I'm CJ Papa. The fifth and possibly the final day of the preliminary hearing for accused Charlie Kirk assassin Tyler Robinson resumes in Utah.
5: Charlie Kirk was assassinated here in Utah 10 months ago today.

Jason Aldean kicking off the 10 o'clock hour on your finally Friday morning here on B103. Ben Keller hanging out here with you. I've got Cody Jinks, Chris Ledoux, Garth, and more coming up. Now it's Martina McBride.

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1: 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September's up 7 at 1177. September corn's 3 higher at 434.5. December's up 3 3/4 at 456. Live and feeder cattle are at the session lows, pressured by technical selling and the direct business we've seen this week. Most active August lives down 217 at 233.17. August feeders are 412 lower at 352.02. And hogs are mixed, mostly lower on spread trade and profit taking, with August up 47 at 98.62 and October down 32 at 85.32. John Perkins, Brownfield.
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2: Thank you. Good morning. The Otoe County Courthouse in Nebraska City was among 796 official locations nationally to participate in the Sharing the Spirit of America initiative with a simultaneous reading of the Declaration of Independence. Tammy Parch of the America 250 Nebraska City Committee said the original declaration was read out loud at three locations in 1776, Independence Hall in Philadelphia, Easton, Pennsylvania, and Trenton, New Jersey. It was organized for the 250th anniversary by Hawaii, which set the time for the reading at noon, Hawaiian time. That's 5 p.m. in Nebraska City.
3: And unlike the extent of the colonies in 1776, today America spans about 9,500 miles and 10 time zones from Guam to the U.S. Virgin Islands. But the idea has grown past our borders. More than a dozen foreign countries are also participating right now.
2: A reading at Nebraska City, where Mayor Brian Beckett, John Boer, Lacey Glassford, Doug Friedley, Lisa Walker, Danny Jewell, Darcy Carpenter, Ann Gibbs, Denise Davis, Don Moore, David Parch, Julie Davis, Cliff Davis, and Brian Hoover. Although the Continental Congress approved the Declaration of Independence July 4th, most Americans did not hear those words until July 8th, when the Liberty Bell sounded and people gathered outside the Pennsylvania State House.
4: We hold these truths to be self-evident, that all men are created equal, that they are endowed by their Creator with certain unalienable rights, that among these are life, liberty, and the pursuit of happiness.
2: The first public reading by Colonel John Nixon, a lieutenant colonel in the 3rd Battalion of Associators in Philadelphia, was how people first learned that war had been declared on Great Britain. The next day, July 9th, General George Washington had the declaration read to his troops in New York. From the News Channel, Nebraska Newsroom, I'm Dan Swanson.
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0: Mostly cloudy today with scattered showers, high in the lower 80s. Partly cloudy sky tonight with a low around 66 degrees. Mostly sunny for you tomorrow with a slight chance of showers and thunderstorms, high near 85. Tomorrow night, mostly clear, low around 67. And sunny on Sunday with a high near 86 degrees. 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

0: It's Thomas Rhett on B103, 103.1 on your radio dial. If you haven't yet, make sure you head on over to B103.fm and place your guess for How Far Will It Mow. You get to decide on how far you think that 61-inch bad boy Rebel riding mower is going to go on down the highway when we take it on a tour of River Country in September. And it's pretty simple. If your guess is the closest to the actual distance that it goes, well, you win that mower. You get one guess at B103.fm. But don't worry, we're going to give you extra chances to win bonus guesses. And we'll do that on air, on Facebook, through texting when we're out and about on location. And we'll even have some chances exclusively for the Morning Show Text Club members. So if you're not a member of that, you need to do that. It's How Far Will It Mow? All thanks to No Limit Power, Arbor Day Farm, Larson Motors, Goody Home Realty, The Root in Nebraska City, and Meyer Arp Chevrolet in Auburn and Marysville. 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
3: Fox News, I'm Gianna Gelosi. The White House insists talks with Iran continue even after an alleged plot to assassinate President Trump was uncovered.
4: Israel warning the United States about the plot to kill him. This coming from Israeli intelligence to U.S. intelligence. The Wall Street

Corey Kent and Co. Wetzel kicking off another 30 minutes of continuous country music here on B103, thanks to the Nemaha NRD. And the Nemaha NRD reminds you that protecting your drinking water is easier than you think. 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So schedule a well sampling by contacting the Nemaha NRD at 402-335-3325.

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1: 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Soybeans and corn are higher with the USDA report out of the way. The trade's back to focusing on the weather. August beans are up 8.25 at 11.86. September 7.5 higher at 11.77.5. September corn's up 4.25 at 4.35.75. December's up 5.25 at 4.57.25. Cattle are down, pressured by the week's direct business. Most active August lives, 47 lower at 234.80, and August feeders are down 120 at 354.95. And hogs are mixed, mostly lower on spread trade and technical weakness. August is up $1.05 at 99.20. October lean is down 22 at 85.42. John Perkins, Brownfield.
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0: Mostly cloudy today with scattered showers, high in the lower 80s. Partly cloudy sky tonight with a low around 66 degrees. Mostly sunny for you tomorrow with a slight chance of showers and thunderstorms, high near 85. Tomorrow night, mostly clear, low around 67. And sunny on Sunday with a high near 86 degrees. 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

0: Scotty McCreary, this is it on B103, and it's about to be time for the Atchison County Fair in Rockport, happening next week, the 13th through the 18th. And on Thursday, the 16th, B103 is going to be there from 10 a.m. to noon, telling you all about what's happening, like livestock exhibits, plus arts and crafts, food competition, and lots, lots more. And it's all thanks to the local supporters of the Atchison County Fair, including Citizens Bank of Rockport, Hiawatha Implement, and Pleasant View of Rockport. Again, it's the Atchison County Fair next week, the 13th through the 18th, and we'll be there on Thursday from 10 a.m. to noon.
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4: Everything about Democrat Dan Osborne is fake.
5: Osborne says he's independent, but he's endorsed by the Democrat machine. Osborne admitted he'd give Democrats control of the Senate.
4: Dan Osborne said he'd have been the deciding vote to tax our tips, overtime, and Social Security,
5: taking thousands out of our pockets. 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
6: A clear path and a streamline to citizenship. 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
4: Dan Osborne claims he's for the working man, but Osborne and his wife paid themselves hundreds of thousands of dollars through shady Wyoming companies they control, skirting election laws.
5: Osborne and his family have pocketed nearly $500,000 already.
4: And you know, some of that money was raised with a man who allegedly trafficked young girls for Jeffrey Epstein.
5: Gross. Don't be fooled by fake Dan Osborne.
4: Paid for by Pete Ricketts for Senate.

0: A poker run and breast cancer fundraiser will be held tomorrow. It'll start at West Central Bar in Nebraska City at 10 a.m. They'll also have a 50-50 raffle, a free will donation dinner, and a silent auction that ends at 9 p.m. To see what else is going on in the area, check out our calendar page at b103.fm. 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
7: 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News Channel Nebraska is not responsible for lost or delayed mail, telephone failures, or for email system malfunctions causing a contestant to lose a chance to participate. Employees of News Channel Nebraska and their immediate family members are not eligible to win. Winners are responsible for any and all taxes associated with winning the prize and must sign a W-9 form before receiving any prize valued at over $600. Management will have sole discretion to decide any questions concerning the interpretation of rules governing the promotion and the administration of the promotion, and such decision shall be final. News Channel Nebraska reserves a right to reject any incomplete or confusing guess and any guess not submitted in accordance with promotion rules. Participants will not have any expectation of privacy concerning the information submitted or the announcement of winners. Prizes will be held for a minimum of 60 days for their winner, and after that time, News Channel Nebraska has a right to redistribute those prize items. Thank you for taking part in our contest and for listening to today's Best Country B103 and Odo County Country.

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And depending on what caller you are, you can win anywhere between $20 and $100 worth of scratch-off tickets. It's Match Me Monday in the 7 o'clock hour on B103.

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1: Soybeans and corn are higher, cattle are lower, hogs are mixed. I'm John Perkins with a Brownfield Market Update. Speed wins. That's why Stein is focused on delivering higher-yielding genetics faster than the competition, and why they release more new Enlist E3 lines than any other company. Stein has yield. Soybeans are higher. The USDA did raise U.S. production following the June acreage update, but old crop stocks were down and new crop held steady. China did buy more than 260,000 tons of new crop U.S. beans ahead of the open. August is up 14.5 at 11.92 and a quarter. September's 12 higher at 11.82. August bean meal's up 390 at 321.30, and August bean oil's 81 points higher at 70.73. Corn's higher. Production was up on the month following acreage changes, while old and new crop stocks fell. There are also concerns about hotter, drier weather in some key growing areas. September's up 7.25 at 438.75. December's 8.25 higher at 460.25. And wheat's higher. The USDA expects winter wheat production to be down 29% in the year, with spring wheat crop 4% lower. U.S. and world wheat ending stocks were tighter. September, Chicago's up 20.5 at 640.25. September, Kansas City's 24 higher at 678.25. September, Minneapolis wheat's now up 11 at 650. Live and feeder cattle are lower, pressured by the week's direct trade, generally $7 lower than a week ago on the live basis and down 10 for dressed. August live, 52 lower at 234.72, and October's down 140 at 230.20. August feeders are 210 lower at 354.05. And hogs are mixed, mostly lower on spread trade, the mixed cash today and technical weakness. Pork, though, up sharply at midday. August is 47 higher at 98.62. October lean is 67 lower at 84.97. And over in the broader market, crude oil is just above 71 a barrel. The Dow's 150 higher. John Perkins, Brownfield.
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2: Thank you. Good afternoon. The Nebraska Examiner reports on a proposed new tech campus on the northeast corner of Highways 75 and 34 between Plattsmouth and Bellevue. Bellevue Mayor Rusty Hike described the tech campus as compatible with growth in the area. The Research Engineering Architecture Collaboration Hub will anchor the proposed Prairie Hill Farm Collaboration Campus on 45 acres near Offutt Air Force Base. The development is expected to create 150 new jobs in the first phase and another 150 jobs projected in later phases. Over time, the broader Prairie Hill Farm development could exceed $600 million with housing, hotels, retail, and entertainment. The Otoe County Courthouse in Nebraska City was among 796 official locations nationally to participate in the Sharing the Spirit of America initiative with a simultaneous reading of the Declaration of Independence. Tammy Parch of the America 250 Nebraska City Committee said the original declaration was read out loud at three locations in 1776, Independence Hall in Philadelphia, Easton, Pennsylvania, and Trenton, New Jersey. It was organized for the 250th anniversary by Hawaii, which set the time for the reading at noon, Hawaiian time. That's 5 p.m. in Nebraska City.
3: And unlike the extent of the colonies in 1776, today America spans about 9,500 miles and 10 time zones from Guam to the U.S. Virgin Islands. But the idea has grown past our borders. More than a dozen foreign countries are also participating right now.
2: A reading at Nebraska City, where Mayor Brian Beckett, John Boer, Lacey Glassford, Doug Friedley, Lisa Walker, Danny Jewell, Darcy Carpenter, Ann Gibbs, Denise Davis, Don Moore, David Parch, Julie Davis, Cliff Davis, and Brian Hoover. Although the Continental Congress approved the Declaration of Independence July 4th, most Americans did not hear those words until July 8th, when the Liberty Bell sounded and people gathered outside of the Pennsylvania State House.
4: We hold these truths to be self-evident, that all men are created equal, that they are endowed by their Creator with certain unalienable rights, that among these are life, liberty, and the pursuit of happiness.
2: The first public reading by Colonel John Nixon, a lieutenant colonel in the 3rd Battalion of Associators in Philadelphia, was how people first learned that war had been declared on Great Britain. The next day, July 9th, General George Washington had the declaration read to his troops in New York. And in sports, Elmwood Murdoch topped Nahaka in a game shortened by weather on Wednesday. Elmwood Murdoch took a 4-0 lead in the first inning and scored two more in the third for the 6-1 lead. NCN's Ben Root has more.
5: Nahaka starting pitcher Jace Thomas had some control issues, recording just one out and issuing 5 free passes, hitting a batter, and allowing those 4 runs on just one hit in the first inning. Mason Page was 1-for-2 at the dish with a run scored, and Mason Merwald 1-for-2 with a ribby for Nahaka, while Elmwood Murdoch's offense was led by Brant Jacobson, going 2-for-3 with a double, a run scored, 1 driven in, and a stolen bag. Elmwood Murdoch's now 9-11, while Nahaka falls to 2-14. Both teams get a breather before playing again. Nahaka visits Ashland next Wednesday. Elmwood Murdoch will host Omaha Bryan next Tuesday.
2: Thank you, Ben. 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The Missouri River is forecast to crest at 10 feet on Saturday. 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
5: Thank you, Dan. Dan Swanson right over there in our award-winning News Channel Nebraska Newsroom. 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We'll check the forecast in a moment, but right now, funeral announcements brought to you by Andrews Monument Works. 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Laddie L. Helms, age 64, of Auburn, passed away Wednesday, July 1st at the Nemaha County Hospital in Auburn. Memorial service will be at 11 o'clock this morning at Hemmingson Funeral Home in Auburn, and services are entrusted to Hemmingson Funeral Home of Auburn for Laddie L. Helms. Richard J. Stivers, age 87, of Auburn, passed away Sunday, June 28th, surrounded by his loving family. Graveside service will be at 11 o'clock Monday morning at Peru Cemetery in Peru. Memorials may be directed to Peru, Mount Vernon Cemetery, or the American Cancer Society. Goody Mortuary, Nebraska City, is in charge of the arrangements for Richard J. Stivers. And William G. Bill Brazil of Syracuse, previously of Nebraska City, passed away peacefully Friday, July 3rd at the age of 59, surrounded by the love of his family. Family will greet friends Monday night from 5 to 7 at Goody Mortuary, Nebraska City. A memorial service will be held Tuesday morning at 10:30 at Goody Mortuary, followed by interment in Wyuka Cemetery, Nebraska City. In lieu of flowers, the family kindly requests memorial contributions to help with the unexpected expenses that accompany Bill's passing and to establish a memorial for his beloved grandchildren in honor of their papa. Goody Mortuary is in charge of the arrangements for William G. Bill Brazil. For the full funeral listings and a complete obituary archive, head to newschannelnebraska.com.
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0: Mostly cloudy today with scattered showers, high in the lower 80s. Partly cloudy sky tonight with a low around 66 degrees. Mostly sunny for you tomorrow with a slight chance of showers and thunderstorms, high near 85. Tomorrow night, mostly clear, low around 67. And sunny on Sunday with a high near 86 degrees. 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

0: It's Cody Johnson in Reba on B103, 103.1 on your radio dial. Next week, make sure you head on out to the Pawnee County Fair. 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I've got more from John Party and others coming up.
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Scott and McCreary on B103 here on your Friday afternoon. Well, in case you haven't heard yet, this gentleman right here going back on tour, going to start things off in Indianapolis. No listing on what else or where else he's going to be. Hopefully around here. Here's Garth. From the hit.

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0: The National Weather Service in Pleasant Hill has issued a flash flood warning for southeastern Doniphan County in northeastern Kansas, southern Andrew County in northwestern Missouri, northern Buchanan County in northwestern Missouri, northwestern Clinton County in northwestern Missouri, western DeKalb County in northwestern Missouri, eastern Holt County in northwestern Missouri, until 7:15 p.m. At 1:20 p.m., Doppler radar indicated thunderstorms producing heavy rain across the warned area. Between 0.5 and 1 inch of rain has fallen across scattered locations within the warned area in the past half hour. Additional rainfall amounts of 1 to 3 inches are possible in the warned area. Flash flooding is ongoing or expected to begin shortly. Expected hazards include flash flooding caused by thunderstorms. This is a radar-indicated threat. Impact, flash flooding of small creeks and streams, urban areas, highways, streets and underpasses, as well as other poor drainage and low-lying areas. Some locations that will experience flash flooding include St. Joseph, Savannah, Wafina, Elwood, Country Club Villa, Country Club, Stewartsville, Union Star, Amazonia, Clarksdale, Easton, Cosby, Amity, Helena and St. Joseph Airport. Turn around, don't drown when encountering flooded roads. Most flood deaths occur in vehicles.
1: Half. Corn is up on fund and technical buying. September corn 6.25 higher at 437.75. December corn up 7.25 at 459.25. The wheat complex is up. Live and feeder cattle are pressured by the week's direct business. August live is down 30 cents at 234.95. August feeders down 195 at 354.20. Hogs are mixed on spread trade. August lean hogs up 85 at $99. October lean hogs down 62 at 85.02. I'm Megan Grebner, Brownfield Ag News.
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5: Mostly cloudy today with scattered showers, high in the lower 80s. Partly cloudy sky tonight with a low around 66 degrees. Mostly sunny for you tomorrow with a slight chance of showers and thunderstorms, high near 85. Tomorrow night, mostly clear, low around 67. And sunny on Sunday with a high near 86 degrees. 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

The National Weather Service in Pleasant Hill has issued a severe thunderstorm warning for southeastern Doniphan County in northeastern Kansas, northeastern Atchison County in northeastern Kansas, Buchanan County in northwestern Missouri, south central Andrew County in northwestern Missouri until 2 p.m. At 1:26 p.m., a severe thunderstorm was located near Rushville, or 7 miles south of Wathena, moving northeast at 30 miles per hour. Expected hazards include 60 miles per hour wind gusts and quarter-size hail. This is a radar-indicated threat. Impact, hail damage to vehicles is expected. Expect wind damage to roofs, siding, and trees. Locations impacted include St. Joseph, Gower, Wathena, Elwood, Country Club Villa, Country Club, Agency, Rushville, Lewis and Clark Village, Doniphan, DeKalb, St. Joseph Airport, and Fawcett. This includes the following highways: Interstate 29 between mile markers 35 and 56. Interstate 229 between mile markers 0 and 14. For your protection, move to an interior room on the lowest floor of a building. Repeating, a severe thunderstorm warning has been issued until 2 p.m. for the following county: Doniphan, Kansas,

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0: It's just about to be one of my favorite times of the year, fair season, and the Fremont County Fair in Sydney is happening July 15th through the 20th. Enjoy the horse show, a cooking competition, a talent show, corn eating contest. I'm very interested in that. Live music, tractor crawl, the children's fair, barnyard warrior contest, and all the animals that you can think of. 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I don't think they'll have like a rhino or anything like that. I don't know. Thanks to our local supporters of the Fremont County Fair, including Vetter Equipment in Shenandoah and Hardy Sales. 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
3: I'm Pete Ricketts, candidate for Senate, and I approve this message.
4: Everything about Democrat Dan Osborne is fake.
5: Osborne says he's independent, but he's endorsed by the Democrat machine. Osborne admitted he'd give Democrats control of the Senate.
4: Dan Osborne said he'd have been the deciding vote to tax our tips, overtime, and Social Security,
5: taking thousands out of our pockets. 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
6: A clear path and a streamline to citizenship. 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
4: Dan Osborne claims he's for the working man, but Osborne and his wife paid themselves hundreds of thousands of dollars through shady Wyoming companies they control, skirting election laws.
5: Osborne and his family have pocketed nearly $500,000 already.
4: And you know, some of that money was raised with a man who allegedly trafficked young girls for Jeffrey Epstein.
5: Gross. 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

0: good afternoon, and let me welcome you in to the 2 o'clock hour.
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0: Today is Teddy Bear Picnic Day, and I've given this some thought. I think I'd have to be pretty, pretty hungry to eat a teddy bear instead of a drumstick or a sandwich on a picnic, but you do you.
2: 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So I do the only thing I know how to get by.

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0: on B103, the Brownfield Network's late session commodity update, brought to you by Riverstone Bank. Strong roots, local people, powerful capabilities.
1: Soybeans and corn were up. Cattle were down. Hogs were mixed. Hello, I'm Megan Grebner with your commodity market update on Brownfield. You're made for farming, so was Stein. Each year, farmers look to make the most of every opportunity and to find success on their own terms. Stein Seed Company is right there with them. Stein has yield. Soybeans were higher on fund and technical buying. The USDA did raise U.S. production following the June acreage update, but old crop stocks were down and new crop was steady. China purchased more than 260,000 tons of new crop beans ahead of the open. August beans are up 14 at 11.91 and three quarters. September beans up 11 and a quarter at 11.81 and a quarter. Corn was higher on fund and technical buying. Production was up on the month following acreage changes, while old and new crop stocks fell sharply. There are also concerns about hotter, drier weather patterns in some areas. September corn was up 8 at 439 and a half. December corn was up 9 at 461. The wheat complex was higher on commercial and technical buying. The USDA expects winter wheat production to be down 29% on the year, with the spring wheat crop 4% lower. U.S. and world wheat ending stocks were tighter. In Chicago, September wheat was up 20 and a half at 640 and a quarter. December wheat up 20 and a half at 654 and a half. In Kansas City, September wheat was up 22 at 676 and a quarter. And in Minneapolis, September wheat up 14 and a quarter at 653 and a quarter. Live and feeder cattle were lower, pressure by the week's direct business. Box beef was sharply lower at midday. August live's down a nickel at $2.35.20. October live's down $1.05 at $2.30.55. August feeders were down $1.55 at $3.54.60. Hogs were mixed on spread trade, the mixed cash, and technical weakness. August lean hogs were up 85 cents at $99. October lean hogs down 57 at $85.07. I'm Megan Grebner for Brownfield.
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4: Thank you. Good afternoon. The Otto County Courthouse in Nebraska City was among 796 official locations nationally to participate in the Sharing the Spirit of America initiative with a simultaneous reading of the Declaration of Independence. Tammy Parch of the America 250 Nebraska City Committee said the original declaration was read out loud at three locations in 1776, Independence Hall in Philadelphia, Easton, Pennsylvania, and Trenton, New Jersey. It was organized for the 250th anniversary by Hawaii, which set the time for the reading at noon, Hawaiian time. That's 5 p.m. in Nebraska City.
5: And unlike the extent of the colonies in 1776, today America spans about 9,500 miles and 10 time zones from Guam to the U.S. Virgin Islands. But the idea has grown past our borders. More than a dozen foreign countries are also participating right now.
4: A reading at Nebraska City, where Mayor Brian Beckett, John Boer, Lacey Glassford, Doug Friedley, Lisa Walker, Danny Jewell, Darcy Carpenter, Ann Gibbs, Denise Davis, Don Moore, David Parch, Julie Davis, Cliff Davis, and Brian Hoover. Although the Continental Congress approved the Declaration of Independence July 4th, most Americans did not hear those words until July 8th, when the Liberty Bell sounded and people gathered outside of the Pennsylvania State House.
6: We hold these truths to be self-evident, that all men are created equal, that they are endowed by their Creator with certain unalienable rights, that among these are life, liberty, and the pursuit of happiness.
4: The first public reading by Colonel John Nixon, a lieutenant colonel in the 3rd Battalion of Associators in Philadelphia, was how people first learned that war had been declared on Great Britain. The next day, July 9th, General George Washington had the declaration read to his troops in New York. From the News Channel, Nebraska Newsroom, I'm Dan Swanson.
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0: Highs today in the lower 80s with our overnight lows dropping down into the upper 60s. Winds out of the east at about 5 to 10 miles per hour. For tomorrow, highs in the mid-80s, lows in the mid-60s, east winds again, 5 to 10. And on Sunday, highs in the upper 80s, overnight lows in the upper 60s.

0: 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We'll be there from 10 a.m. until noon to tell you all about the activities going on at the Atchison County Fair. 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

0: 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I've said it before and I'll say it again. This is the best place to spend your Friday.
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0: B and a British Airlines flight from Barbados to London was canceled because the crew members partied too hard the night before. What? 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Come on now, people have places to be.
1: Double wide quick stop, midnight tea top, Jack in her cherry coat town. Mama and daddy put their roots right here, cause this is where the car broke down.

0: Alan Jackson on the B on your Friday. 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
1: Soybeans and corn were higher Friday. Cattle finished lower and hogs closed mixed. I'm John Perkins with a Brownfield Market Update. You're made for farming, and so is Stein. At Stein Seed Company, they have decades of research dedicated to developing seed that allows you to farm the way you want to farm. Stein has yield. Soybeans were higher. The USDA did raise U.S. production following the June acreage update, but old crop stocks were down and new crop stocks were steady. Out of the open Friday, China bought more than 260,000 tons of new crop U.S. soybeans. August beans are up 14 at 11.91 and three quarters. September was 11 and a quarter higher at 11.81 and a quarter. August bean meal was up $3 at 320.40. August bean oil is 54 higher at 70.46. Corn was higher. Production was up on the month following the acreage changes, while old and new crop stocks fell sharply. There are also concerns about a hotter, drier weather pattern in some key growing areas. September corn is 8 higher at 439.5, and December was up 9 at 461. And wheat was in the lead. The USDA expects winter wheat production to be down 29% in the year, with the spring wheat crop 4% smaller. U.S. and world wheat ending stocks were tighter than last month. September Chicago is up 20.5 at 640 and a quarter. September Kansas City was 22 higher at 676 and a quarter. September Minneapolis wheat was up 13.5 at 652 and a half. Live and feeder cattle were lower, pressured by the week's direct trade. Megan Grebner has more on that in just a moment. August live is down 5 at 235.20, and October was $1.05 lower at 230.55. August feeders picking up additional pressure from the gains in corn are down 155 at 354.60. And hogs were mixed, mostly lower on spread trade, the mixed cash during the session, and technical weakness. August was 85 cents higher at $99. October was 57 cents lower at 85.07. Megan Grebner has that full look at the cash livestock markets after this brief break.
2: Every machine has a story. 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
4: There was some cleanup direct cash cattle trade that took place Friday, but for the week, live deals in the South were at $248, $7 lower than the previous week's business. Dress deals in the North were at mostly $393, $10 lower than the prior week's weighted average basis. Box beef was higher and sharply higher with solid demand for moderate offerings. Choice up $1.87 at $382.68. Select was $4.84 higher at $368.33. Estimated cattle slaughter was 99,000 head. Cash hogs closed higher with a moderate negotiated run. Barrows and gilts at the National Daily Direct up $1.25 with a weighted average of 98.30. The Iowa Minnesota was $1.81 higher with a weighted average of 99.38. And the Western Corn Belt up $1.53 with a weighted average of 99.33. Pork values were sharply higher, up $2.53 at $101.34. And estimated hog slaughter was 452,000 head. I'm Megan Grebner for Brownfield.
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5: Thank you. Good afternoon. The Otto County Courthouse in Nebraska City was among 796 official locations nationally to participate in the Sharing the Spirit of America initiative with a simultaneous reading of the Declaration of Independence. Tammy Parch of the America 250 Nebraska City Committee said the original declaration was read out loud at three locations in 1776, Independence Hall in Philadelphia, Easton, Pennsylvania, and Trenton, New Jersey. It was organized for the 250th anniversary by Hawaii, which set the time for the reading at noon, Hawaiian time. That's 5 p.m. in Nebraska City.
6: And unlike the extent of the colonies in 1776, today America spans about 9,500 miles and 10 time zones from Guam to the U.S. Virgin Islands. But the idea has grown past our borders. More than a dozen foreign countries are also participating right now.
5: A reading at Nebraska City, where Mayor Brian Beckett, John Boer, Lacey Glassford, Doug Friedley, Lisa Walker, Danny Jewell, Darcy Carpenter, Ann Gibbs, Denise Davis, Don Moore, David Parch, Julie Davis, Cliff Davis, and Brian Hoover. Although the Continental Congress approved the Declaration of Independence July 4th, most Americans did not hear those words until July 8th, when the Liberty Bell sounded and people gathered outside the Pennsylvania State House.
7: We hold these truths to be self-evident, that all men are created equal, that they are endowed by their Creator with certain unalienable rights, that among these are life, liberty, and the pursuit of happiness.
5: The first public reading by Colonel John Nixon, a lieutenant colonel in the 3rd Battalion of Associators in Philadelphia, was how people first learned that war had been declared on Great Britain. The next day, July 9th, General George Washington had the declaration read to his troops in New York. From the News Channel, Nebraska Newsroom, I'm Dan Swanson.
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0: Highs today in the lower 80s with our overnight lows dropping down into the upper 60s. Winds out of the east at about 5 to 10 miles per hour. For tomorrow, highs in the mid-80s, lows in the mid-60s, east winds again 5 to 10. And on Sunday, highs in the upper 80s, overnight lows in the upper 60s.

0: Case Bryan, a little bit of you on B103 with a little bit of me thrown in on the side. And we do that at no charge because we didn't think we'd get anything for me anyway. The fairgrounds in Pawnee City come alive Monday through Saturday. Next week, the Pawnee County Fair rolls in. Tractor pull, rodeo, mud volleyball, a whole lot more. Check it all out on their Facebook page. And thanks to all the local supporters of the Pawnee County Fair, including Den's Country Meats and Shart Auction Service.
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5: Everything about Democrat Dan Osborne is fake.
6: Osborne says he's independent, but he's endorsed by the Democrat machine. Osborne admitted he'd give Democrats control of the Senate.
5: Dan Osborne said he'd have been the deciding vote to tax our tips, overtime, and Social Security.
6: Taking thousands out of our pockets. 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
5: Dan Osborne claims he's for the working man, but Osborne and his wife paid themselves hundreds of thousands of dollars through shady Wyoming companies they control, skirting election laws.
6: Osborne and his family have pocketed nearly $500,000 already.
5: And you know, some of that money was raised with a man who allegedly trafficked young girls for Jeffrey Epstein.
6: Gross. Don't be fooled by fake Dan Osborne.
5: Paid for by Pete Ricketts for Senate.
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River Country B103. It is hot all over the place here in the U.S. and in Europe, where dozens of Santas from around the world have gathered in Denmark for the annual World Santa Claus Congress. Even with the heat wave, wow. You ever seen a Santa in a Speedo? Do you want to?

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0: Casey Donahue Band making an appearance here in the afternoon on B103. Next up, the Brownfield Network's Afternoon Ag Headline News, brought to you by Countryside Bank. 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
1: I'm Brent Barnett on Brownfield. The president of the National Farmers Union says John Deere's right to repair settlement is a win for farmers. Rob LaRue tells Brownfield,
2: there's been a lot of promises made over the years from John Deere and others about truly kind of opening access to farmers and independent repair shops to be able to repair equipment, but that's never actually lived up to the promises.
1: More news is next.
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1: An insurance specialist with Nationwide Insurance says agriculture's quick adaptation of drones is bringing with it new considerations for farm insurance policies. Justin Owens tells Brownfield,
6: some farm policies today actually classify drones as aircraft, which is an exclusion under a lot of basic policies that are out there.
1: A certified real estate appraiser with Compere Financial says farmland values remain relatively stable. Ethan Cook is based in West Central Illinois.
7: What we're kind of seeing in our data is a lot of those values peaked in late 2022 and 2023. I've seen about a 10% retraction from those peak values.
1: He says it's a reflection of the ag economy. And the USDA has reduced its 2026 red meat production guess while increasing expectations for poultry. Beef is projected at 25.3 billion pounds, down 150 million from June due to tight ready numbers. I'm Brent Barnett, Brownfield.
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11: News Channel, Nebraska AccuWeather.
0: Highs today in the lower 80s with our overnight lows dropping down into the upper 60s. Winds out of the east at about 5 to 10 miles per hour. For tomorrow, highs in the mid-80s, lows in the mid-60s, east winds again 5 to 10. And on Sunday, highs in the upper 80s, overnight lows in the upper 60s.

0: Fix a drink, Chris Jansen, and get to the fair. The Fremont County Fair will be rocking the fairground, Sydney, Iowa. They run from July 15th, that starts next Wednesday or this coming Wednesday, through the 20th. Horse show, live music, tractor crawl, a children's fair, whole lot of things that you know and love, like all of the animals. They'll be there too. 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They include Vetter Equipment in Shenandoah and Hardy Sales.
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4: News, I'm Roxanne Evans. Efforts continue to start negotiations again between the U.S. and Iran after a week of violence. Meantime, Israel says it uncovered a plot to assassinate President Trump.
5: I'm number one on the kill list for Iran. They're lovely people. I'm number one. So I don't know. I can't tell you that, but I don't really care because I'm doing my job and I'm doing it, I hope, better than anybody's ever done it.
4: The brutal murder of a New Jersey mom shocks the community. Authorities have made no arrests so far. Fox's Brian Yenna says the chilling 911 call made by the woman's husband.
6: Warning, it is graphic.
7: Can you tell me exactly what happened? I know you said your wife is bloody.
8: I just found my wife. I don't know what's going on. CPR, I need CPR just instructions.
4: Connor Hanlon has hired an attorney. He has not been charged with a crime. 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

0: John Pardee and Head Over Boots on B103's 5 at 5. 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
1: Thank you. Good evening. The Fremont County Sheriff's Office reports the July 2nd arrest of a former Hamburg man suspected of sexual abuse with a child victim and lascivious acts. Richard Dean Robinson, 51, of Nebraska City, is held on a $41,000 bond. A sheriff's office press release says the arrest follows a lengthy investigation into a reported sexual assault in Hamburg in February. Investigators say additional juvenile victims are alleged, dating back to January of 2025. The Richardson County Sheriff's Office reports an emergency landing of a single-engine aircraft on a county road south of Berida. A press release says the Cessna pilot completed a successful emergency landing Sunday near the intersection of 652 Avenue and 714 Road. Two occupants aboard the aircraft were uninjured. The National Transportation Safety Board and Federal Aviation Administration will investigate. The Sheriff's Office credits the county's road department, Falls City Rural Fire, and Falls City EMS for assisting. The landing was made about 10 miles north of Brenner Airfield. The Cook Village Board has declared a state of emergency following severe thunderstorms on Friday. Johnson and Pawnee counties emergency management reports wind speeds around 80 miles per hour linked to a storm that rolled through at 9:40 p.m. Residents are encouraged to report damage to trees and buildings to emergency management. Senator Pete Ricketts and Colonel Robert Neubauer of the U.S. Army Corps of Engineers toured a levee repair project near Peru Monday that had previously been ineligible for public disaster funds. Catastrophic flooding in the Missouri River in 2019 cut six breaches in the agricultural levee and opened channels for floodwater to cover the city of Peru's drinking water plant. But while the Corps spent $100 million to repair 54 levee systems, the Peru levee remained ineligible. In order for a $43 million repair project to get underway this spring, U.S. Senator Deb Fischer and Congressman Adrian Smith worked for a special resolution to allow inactive levee districts to receive disaster recovery funds.
2: We have a great federal delegation that works together well, and works together well with the governor here in the state.
1: Senator Ricketts referenced limited local funds among the reasons why the Peru Dike and Drainage District opted not to remain current with the Corps' system-wide improvement framework. The work to complete paperwork necessary to remain in the federal program would have cost money the local board saw best used on the levee itself.
2: Yeah, one of the lessons that we learned is it's important to keep up the maintenance on these levees with the local sponsor keeping that maintenance going. And Colonel Neubauer and I were actually brainstorming what are some of the ways that we can do that. The Army Corps already reaches out to all the sponsors up and down the river to let them know about their maintenance and when the wells are supposed to be maintained and all that sort of thing. But we were also brainstorming, well, how can the state help? How can maybe the local NRD help? So we're looking for some different ways to be able to work with the sponsors to make sure that these dikes continue to be maintained. We don't want them falling out of the federal program in the future because we want to make sure we're continuing to protect people's lives and property.
1: Among requirements of the SWIFT were expenses to comply with the Federal Endangered Species Act and National Environmental Policy Act. The Pawnee County Fair is scheduled July 13th to the 18th with the theme of Garden of Dreams. Events included at 6 p.m. parade on Thursday, July 16th, magic shows on Friday, and outlaw truck and tractor pull and Grand River Rodeo on Saturday. The Richardson County 4-H Fair is scheduled in Humboldt, July 19th to the 25th. The fair includes livestock shows, barbecue, Ag Olympics, and the 4-H fish fry. The river stage is at 9.9 feet. From the News Channel Nebraska Newsroom, I'm Dan Swanson.
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0: Highs today in the lower 80s with our overnight lows dropping down into the upper 60s. Winds out of the east at about 5 to 10 miles per hour. For tomorrow, highs in the mid-80s, lows in the mid-60s. East winds again, 5 to 10. And on Sunday, highs in the upper 80s, overnight lows in the upper

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0: Luke Bryan and one margarita wrapping up the 5 and 5 here on B103. Looking forward to our trip to the Atchison County Fair, the fairgrounds in Rockport. We will be there on Thursday. That's coming up Thursday, July 16th. The fair opens up Monday and runs through Saturday. Again, check us out. We'll be there from 10 a.m. until noon to talk all about fair stuff going on at the Atchison County Fair. Thanks to our sponsors, including Citizens Bank of Rockport, Hiawatha Equipment, and Pleasant View of Rockport.
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0: 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I've said it before, and I'll say it again. This is the best place to spend your Friday.
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0: And on the Community Notebook, Poker Run and Benefit for Dinah will be held tomorrow morning, 10 a.m. at the West Central Bar. 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

0: music from Little Big Town here on River Country B103 as we take a look at the Country Almanac, July 10th. On this day, 1991, Alan Jackson was number one with Don't Rock the Jukebox, the lead single from the album of the same name, second consecutive number one hit single. Also received the ASCAP Award for Country Song of the Year. And happy birthday today to Ken Mellons. He released his self-titled debut album in 1994. That gave us the single Jukebox Junkie, a top 10 hit for Ken. He is 61 years old today, and if you're having a birthday, well, happy birthday to you as well.
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1: 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I mean, go. 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
5: 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Highs today in the lower 80s with our overnight lows dropping down into the upper 60s. Winds out of the east at about 5 to 10 miles per hour. For tomorrow, highs in the mid 80s, lows in the mid 60s. East winds again 5 to 10. And on Sunday, highs in the upper 80s, overnight lows in the upper 60s.

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0: 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And I know nobody really wants to talk about Monday on a Friday afternoon slash evening. 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
4: Taking thousands out of our pockets. 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
4: Gross. 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